Benson Boone. It's called The Time of My Life at B101.5 as we play all of today's best new music. Hey, the annual Fur Ball is coming, the 11th annual Fur Ball for the Fredericksburg SPCA. It's a night of magic because this year is a fairy tale gala. Get it? Dinner, dancing, a lot more. Tickets are going fast. You can get them at fredspca.org/furball. I'm going to be there once again. Every year I'm there along with some people from the B. But man, have a lot of fun with the music before, during, and afterwards. So definitely join us. Again, SPCA. Okay. It's the Furball, the gala coming up. And it's going to be on August 22nd at the Fredericksburg Expo Center. fredspca.org/furball.

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It just might. B101.5, all of today's best music. 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So definitely check that out and win some cool prizes as well throughout the morning show. 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
1: 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This is my single.

Yeah, B101.5. We're playing all of today's best music with me, Bill, taking you right up until midnight. Got so much music and a lot, and I mean a lot of requests for a Tuesday night. Kind of weird, but I'm loving it. 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

Sienna Spiro, Die on This Hill, B101.5, as we play all of today's best music. You know, Jeremy wants to put a spotlight on your business. It's called the Free Plug Friday, which is going strong right now. 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Crazy, right? 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

0: Tune in every Wednesday morning in July at 8 a.m. to find out which kid is stepping up to the mic as our DJ for the day on The Jeremy Gray Show. That's right. Local kids are taking over the airwaves. 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
2: This is David Hirsch with New Life Outreach on Harrison Road in Fredericksburg. Think on these things. Have you been doing your very best to pray for people that are hurting, to give where there is human need and suffering, and to lend a hand to help relieve a friend or a neighbor's heavy burden? Yet in the midst of this, do you feel like you're not really making a difference? Listen, don't be discouraged. You are making a difference. Here's what God says about this. Therefore, my dear brothers, stand firm. Let nothing move you. Always give yourselves fully to the work of the Lord, because you know that your labor is not in vain. So keep up the good work. And remember, God's love never fails.
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4: Clear through the overnight hours. The low will hover near 70. Some more hot weather for Wednesday with a high near 100 with sunshine. The heat index may climb to 105. From the nkfloors.com Weather Center, I'm Jeff Maher from the Weather Channel. 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

101.5. All of today's best music. Thanks for tuning into the night show. It's Justin Bieber, Kid Laroi. It's called Stay on the Bay.

yeah. Ariana Grande, B101.5. You know, we got the 5 o'clock cartoon still going strong with Rudy. Rudy Lane, he is there in the afternoons right before I come on. He's there from 3 to 7. Got things to give away. And also, the cartoons being driven by Safford Chrysler Dodge Jeep and Ram. 4 Mile Fork right here in Fredericksburg. Rudy's got you covered right to the end of the week. B101.5.

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1: Clear through the overnight hours. The low will hover near 70. Some more hot weather for Wednesday with a high near 100 with sunshine. The heat index may climb to 105 from the NKFloors.com Weather Center. I'm Jeff Maher from the Weather Channel.

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I'm playing all of today's best new music. It's called Bottle Up. And yeah, the Backstreet Boys have a new album coming out. I love it. New music from them. Went from the 90s, skipped a couple decades, and went, hey, we're coming back in 20.

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Ah, Shakira on your radio. 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

0: Pink Panthers featuring Zara Larsson. It's called Stateside at B101.5. How you doing? I'm Bill. Taking you right up until midnight, as I do every weekday, and actually Saturdays too, with the dance party. But that's from 8 till midnight, but I'm here for you 7 to midnight, Monday through Friday. 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
1: Clear through the overnight hours, the low will hover near 70. Some more hot weather for Wednesday with a high near 100 with sunshine. The heat index may climb to 105 from the NKFloors.com Weather Center. I'm Jeff Marr from the Weather Channel.

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0: Yeah, Taylor Swift. 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As we play all of today's best music, it's I Knew It, I Knew You, the married lady that she is. I love that. Hey, have you heard our DJ for the day and the morning show at all? It's every Wednesday morning, so you can if you're up, I know it's late now, but if you're up in the morning, right around 8 o'clock, tune in to Jeremy and AJ and find out which kid this week is stepping up to the mic as our DJ for the day on the Jeremy Gray Show continues. And again, it's tomorrow morning. That's right, local kids taking over the airwaves. It is a lot of fun and funny. Man, these kids are just dynamite. They're unbelievable. You got to listen to them. And it's all powered up by your Fredericksburg Nationals and Picker Supply, downtown Fredericksburg. 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
4: Clear through the overnight hours. The low will hover near 70. Some more hot weather for Wednesday with a high near 100 with sunshine. The heat index may climb to 105 from the NKFloors.com Weather Center. I'm Jeff Maher from the Weather Channel.

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2: Clear through the overnight hours. The low will hover near 70. Some more hot weather for Wednesday with a high near 100 with sunshine. The heat index may climb to 105 from the NKFloors.com Weather Center. I'm Jeff Maher from the Weather Channel.

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1: Clear through the overnight hours. The low will hover near 70. Some more hot weather for Wednesday with a high near 100 with sunshine. The heat index may climb to 105 from the NKFloors.com Weather Center. I'm Jeff Marr from the Weather Channel.

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0: 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The hours are long. 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And the pay, what pay?
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2: Clear through the overnight hours. The low will hover near 70. Some more hot weather for Wednesday with a high near 100 with sunshine. The heat index may climb to 105 from the NKFloors.com Weather Center. I'm Jeff Maher from the Weather Channel.

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4: Clear through the overnight hours. The low will hover near 70. Some more hot weather for Wednesday with a high near 100 with sunshine. The heat index may climb to 105 from the NKFloors.com Weather Center. I'm Jeff Maher from the Weather Channel.

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10: 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What's up, 5 o'clock club? My name is Jeremy. How you doing? 540-899-1015 or 800-685-1015, the Fletcher Home Hotlines. You may have noticed that I didn't say Jeremy and Ted. I just said Jeremy. And, well, there's a reason for that. And right now, because of this, you know, eerie music that's playing, this is the part where Ted would be doing his three things you need to know. Very newsy, very punchy type thing, right? Getting you up to date on the local headlines. But he's not here. He's not doing that. Why is he not doing that? Right about now, he'd be winding down. Check more on our Facebook page or b1015.com. And then we move into the music bed. But why is he not here? Why is that not happening? Well, allow me to explain. Usually, I get here in the mornings right around, about 3:45, 3:50. I got to get an early start, right? I got to get in here. I got to get my coffee going. Got to get a little snacky snack going because I'm a big back or whatever. And then come in here and start prepping for the show in the studio and whatnot. And then right around 4:15, religiously, Ted Schubel shows up to do his thing. Except not this morning. I got a text at 4:24, which is almost 10 minutes after he's usually here. So I knew that something was up. And he says, I misread the clock. I will be there, but I'll be a little late. Now, you have one job this morning, and I'm going to assign it to you right now. Your one job this morning is to relentlessly dog Ted for being late and, quote, misreading the clock. I don't know how this happens, because I know that Ted gets up at like 2:30. So, and he's up doing stuff, so he misread the clock.

0: misread the clock. You know what? If you didn't misread the clock this morning, good for you. Now, I will tell you, Ted is in the building. He's here. And he told me, he said, I might miss the first break. I might not be there for the first break, but I got to do stuff. Yes, Brian from Fredericksburg, put Ted in the corner. Absolutely. You know, Ted is, he's the first one to put somebody else in the corner. He's daily. He is daily looking to put somebody in the corner for just saying something like, happy Thursday, or it's Friday's less attractive friend, corner. I don't like tuna, corner. I'm ready for fall, corner.
1: Happy fall, y'all.
0: So today, Ted's in the corner. Crazy. Big Dave is checking in this morning. What's up, Big Dave? Yeah, there you go. He says, yeah, Ted needs to go to the corner. Jennifer Lee checking in. She says Ted misread the clock because he stayed up too late getting all the flannel out of the closet and his Halloween decorations ready.
1: Happy fall, y'all.
0: It adds up. It adds up. Can of tuna fish is here. What is this? It's okay, Ted. I'm running late to my turkeys. Oh, that's funny. Oh, no. Got out of the pen, and when I went to feed them this morning, they were underneath my truck. I had to scare them out with a broom to get them back in the pen. That's a lot to be going on before the sun's up, I got to tell you. That's wild. Kyle from Leonardtown, what's going on, brother? Kyle's on his way to work, and he's on time. And he goes, remember how we learned to read a clock in the second grade? Yeah, that's pretty interesting, wasn't it? Yes, indeed. Boy, oh boy. And look, we got a... he's here. Look, he's not here, I should say. He's absent for a brand new... we got a brand new check-in this morning. A brand new check-in. And Ted's not here for it because he misread the clock. And he's down the hall doing Ted things, but he's going to be in the corner. Can you help me welcome, for the first time checking in, Damon. Damon, he says, checking in, making my daily commute to Arlington from Tappahannock. That's a haul, brother. That is a haul right there. Let me tell you something, though. We appreciate you being here. Welcome to the family. It's good to have you on the Jeremy Gray Show. And we do this 5 o'clock club thing for the early risers and the essential workers and the ones up getting it done before the sun. So cheers to you. Be safe today. I'm going to go ahead and save your name in the system here. Damon. There we go. Damon. QC Mark's checking in this morning. What is this? Maybe he overslept because he was busy rubbing muscles. Rubbing muscles at his other job. Yeah. 100%. It's plausible. By the way, if you have a song request, get that in. 540-899-1015 or 800-685-1015. Fletcher Home Hotlines. If I've got it, I'll play it. I mean, that's just how we do it here. So I got a request for Hungry Like the Wolf coming up. Hang tight. We'll be back. And we'll see if Ted's here. See if he shows up. 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Good morning.
2: Good morning, Jeremy. Happy Wednesday. Halfway day. Happy yay day. Ugh, we got a crash in Stafford just called for Centerport Parkway right off Mountain View Road. Watch out for a bunch of crews dispatched here. Watch out for the crews southbound 95 blocking the right lane still at Mamaker 127. Yesterday they wrapped up early. They are planned to be out here till 7, so we could see some delay. 95 northbound in Stafford's okay. Southbound's got a stalled tractor trailer. Mamaker 138 onto the right shoulder. Northbound again up in toward the Occoquan area builds as you would expect. There's a stalled tractor trailer on the ramp to the outer loop. It looks like the right lane's blocked there. Springfield's got maybe down wires or trees. There's a utility issue, Braddock Road, Wakefield Chapel Road, with lanes blocked, but about 400 customers right now in Fairfax County without power. I'm Libby Kay from the B101.5 Time Saver Traffic Center.
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1: I don't know about you, but every morning I am hungry like the wolf. I am just like, some people can't. Oh, look what the cat drug in. Who is this? Hi, sir. What's your name? Welcome to the B101.5 studios. Can I?
2: This has never happened.
1: Are you lost?
2: This has never happened.
1: Sir, the exit's right over there. If you could please just see your way out. This is a very, this is a security concern.
2: I know.
1: And I do think, what's your name?
2: I know. I misread the clock. I've been up.
1: Never mind. How long have you been doing this life thing? Decades and decades.
2: Yeah.
1: What grade did you learn to read a clock? Just curious.
2: I don't know what happened. I don't know what happened. I look up at the clock and I'm thinking it's 3:20 and it's 4:20. And I'm like,
1: why are you?
2: Oh my.
1: Okay.
2: I'd been up. I don't know what happened.
1: So who? Let me ask you this. Who looks at a clock and goes, yeah, I think it's 3:20. Anyway, and instead of going, oh, it's 3:20, or it's...
2: It's just so... I'm up. I do all a bunch of stuff in the morning. I have my schedule. I'm an hour off.
1: You are...
2: I don't know. And I knew this was going to happen, and I know that this group here is going to treat me with, they're good. The things that will be said to me are things I would have said if someone else, this had happened to someone else.
1: Well, listen, I'm not going to beat around the bush here. I'm not mad. I'm concerned. You know?
2: We're worried.
1: Should we be worried?
2: No, you should. No, I misread the clock.
1: Usually when people look at the clock, they clearly see what time it is. They don't go, I think it's 3:20, but it could be 7. I don't know. I think we need to delve a little deeper into this.
2: I don't think we need to delve at all. I misread the clock.

0: To get to the core, to the meat.
1: The core is I misread the clock.
0: Nobody misreads the clock anymore. That's you've got a phone with a time on it.
1: I hadn't even looked at my phone. I was looking at a clock on the wall across the room. That's how I live.
0: Do you know how to read that?
1: So I did. Well, yeah. I know.
0: When it's in front of that number, that means like it's, let's just say for instance it's one. The little hand's going to be just to the either right on or just to the right of the one, and then the big hand is going to go around and show you just how many minutes after that hour it is. So if it's like 1:15, that long, that
1: I got it.
0: Hand's going to be
1: no, right I do. Yes, there. No, I do know that. I do know that. Yeah.
0: All right. Just okay. We're just checking in on you, man. You know, just concerned.
1: Concerned. Right.
0: It's Millette Day, and I'm sure she's concerned about you too.
1: Well, I know Millette would because Millette's all about something. I don't know.
0: Yeah. I hear you. Well, Sasquatch is checking in and says, I bet the dog used to eat Ted's homework, too.
1: Kind of, yeah.
0: Yeah, I bet. Mm-hmm.
1: Yeah.
0: Nick is checking in this morning. I don't know what. I don't even know what's going on here. We had chicken yesterday.
1: So I put it on a hot dog bun. That is considered a... Is it a sandwich, a taco, or a hot dog? I'd say a sandwich.
0: Yeah, sandwich. Like a little chicken melt.
1: It's like a chicken sandwich.
0: Yeah. Dave's famous says, I guess, that was morning and happy hump day. Ted's on Ted Light saving time today.
1: It's true. I did think that.
0: Oh, yeah. My word. Steve is checking and he says, Ted, it happens to all of us. Nothing to worry about. We'll put it behind us and move on. Look at that. Look at that guy.
1: Look at Steve. Wow, Steve. An adult. We finally have an adult in the room. Wow. Thank you. Wow. Thank you, Steve.
0: Steve, I bet you're a hit at parties. Man.
1: Thank you, Steve. Finally, adult.
0: An adult.
1: We have an adult here. Thank you. Thank you.
0: You can't be misreading clocks at this point in your life, Ted. You can't do it.
1: It's happened like one time.
0: I know, but that's one
1: it's
0: time too
1: never,
0: many.
1: It's never.
0: You just look at it and you see the time. And then I was saying you wake up at like 2, so I don't understand how.
1: I know, and I got up a little bit later. I don't know what, and I ran a load of dishes.
0: Oh.
1: And I just don't know what happened.
0: I don't know if we're ever going to get to the bottom of it.
1: I don't think we are. But thanks to Steve, we don't have to.
0: But also, thanks to whoever brought up the daylight savings time, I saw something happened in the House. Was it the House?
1: Yeah. Yeah, they've passed it. They passed this thing. It's pretty interesting if you take a look at... let me see if I can... I was doing this yesterday. Oh, here we go. This was like for the Richmond area. I just don't know about this thing. I mean, it's got a long way to go.
0: Yeah.
1: But it did pass. Permanent daylight savings time. You know, like in Richmond, the earliest sunrise would be 5:47 in June. The latest sunrise, 8:24 in early January. Sunrise. That's if this were to pass. Yes.
0: So it would be darker longer. Like...
1: Everything is just
0: perpetually.
1: Yeah. The earliest, again, this is Richmond. The earliest sunset, 5:51 in early December. That's the earliest sunset. The latest sunset, 8:35 in late June. That's quite a bit different because, like, now, you know, in the summer, we're. So that's for this permanent daylight savings time.
0: So all I can see happening right now, based off of what you just said, when it snows, they're never going to go to school because
1: it'll be dark.
0: It'll be dark until almost 9 o'clock in the morning.
1: Yeah,
0: I mean, and then it'll be a 2-hour delay. It'll be useless.
1: Yeah,
0: you know, once your 2-hour delay is up, it's going to be 9:30, 10 o'clock, and the sun is just going to be just coming up to get the melting done or whatever.
1: It says here that if what was passed yesterday were to take effect, this means there would be later sunsets and sunrises in the winter. For example, in December, sunrise in Virginia would be at 8 o'clock, sunset 6 o'clock.
0: So a little bit later sunset, which is what everybody's.
1: You're shifting.
0: But that's what people complain about the most, right? Is it gets cold and then it gets dark early, and people say it gets very depressing or whatever.
1: Yeah, because by 5 o'clock right now, it's
0: so an hour more of daylight. It's going to be life changing.
1: Whatever it is, we get used to it.
0: We get used to it, and we'll complain about that too. So there's no worry there.
1: The key thing is just know how to read a clock.
0: Oh, for sure.
1: That's sort of the takeaway. Rita Clock.
0: Wow. Yeah. Rhonda from Heartwood is here. Good morning. She missed us the past couple days. Husband had a cardiac is it a cat? Maybe a catheter, maybe?
1: That's what I'm thinking that means. Yeah, it's a, I think that's a typo.
0: And he did great, so that's perfect.
1: Good, yeah.
0: We're glad to hear that.
1: Yes, yes, yes.
0: And glad to have you here. Speaking of Heartwood, Principal Brian's here. Beep! Beep! What's up, B?
1: Well, he's not Heartwood anymore, though.
0: No, he's not. But, well, he is until he, you know what I'm saying?
1: He is until he isn't.
0: Right. He's got a few days, a few weeks left, and he, well, I don't know.
1: He's probably over at his, he's over at, I'm sure he's over at his new digs.
0: You think he is?
1: Yeah.
0: Well, he's always going to be Heartwood in my heart.
1: I know.
0: Okay. Got a request for tub thumping. Chumbawamba. Yeah, I got you. I got you, Damon. Damon's our new check-in, by the way. You missed him. Damon from Tappahannock.
1: Oh, okay.
0: Commutes to Arlington every single morning. So he's got, yeah, it's one heck of a drive, man.
1: Well, this is three straight days where we've had new people.
0: Yep.
1: And sorry I missed Damon.
0: He deserves a song request. So I'll get
1: absolutely
0: that coming up for you soon, my friend. Hang tight. 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
2: Hey, Jeremy. So condition-wise, just a couple notes. Some light fog I have still noticed, especially Caroline down into Hanover County. But it's going to be a super hot day, obviously. So if you're heading out for a long day of travel, bring some extra water with you and that summer emergency car care kit. Now, southbound side of I-95, the right lane is still blocked coming down mile marker 127, approaching the Spotsylvania interchange. This is ongoing road work. Could be till 7, so anticipate delay. Stafford's got crews working a crash on Centerport Parkway between Mountain View Road and Patterson Avenue on the bend there. Careful. Northbound side of I-95 in Stafford's all right. There are delays building over the Occoquan and a stalled out tractor trailer at the ramp to the Beltway still blocks the right lane. Springfield, this is a tree on wires. On Braddock and Wakefield Chapel Road, we got upwards of 1,500 customers now without power, so dark traffic lights, very much a possibility, Fairfax County. I'm Libby Kay from the B101.5 Time Saver Traffic Center.

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1: And that's what it's all about, right? You get knocked down, you get back up again. What choice do you have? You know what I'm saying? Or you misread the clock on a Wednesday morning. What do you do? That's getting knocked down. You get back up again. Good job, Ted Schubel, getting back up again, even after you misread the clock, my man. Good job. Chris with three S's is checking in. He says, good morning, Ted. I guess it's time for the Villages in Florida. So there you go.
2: I knew it. I was coming in. I thought, well, the Village talk. Well,
1: hey, man.
2: I would just like to know what happened.
1: We would too, Ted. And that's
2: because I was up, but I had a different routine this morning. And I must have fallen asleep at some point, but then I got up. I don't know what happened. I have lost an hour.
1: They'll figure it out for you at the Villages. There's no clocks at the Villages. They're on island time or whatever. So don't worry about it. Chris B is checking in. Let's see here. Good morning, guys. I just passed home. I passed the home, and the guy's already outside cutting grass.
2: What?
1: Cutting grass at 5:40 in the morning?
2: Well, it's. I can actually see, yeah. I mean, if you can see, you know, it's still getting light really early. Yeah, it's going to be so hot today.
1: I mean, I understand the principle behind it, but I'm.
2: I don't know that your neighbors are going to be happy about that.
1: That's what I was thinking. I mean, if you cut the grass whenever you want, if you live on 10 acres or whatever.
2: Right. But if you live in a subdivision, I always, on the weekends sometimes when I want to get an early start of it, I'll wait till... like 8 o'clock, yeah. Maybe 7:30. Mm-hmm. Just depending. It depends if my neighbor has annoyed me. If I'm annoyed by my neighbor, like if my neighbor wasn't picking up a stick, say we were cutting the lawn and he kept moving the stick over and then I would move the stick back.
1: Yeah.
2: You know, I might do it a little bit earlier, but I just think your neighbors aren't going to appreciate that.
1: And I'm curious now, Chris, was it a neighborhood or was it, I mean, what was it?
2: Yeah, if you're right. If you're on 10 acres, then have at it.
1: Jennifer says,

0: Maybe the guy mowing his yard misread the clock.
1: My goodness.
0: And thought it was 5:41 p.m., you know?
1: That's Jennifer all. Is just like, Jennifer has, between Jennifer and Anna, I really have no chance.
0: No, you don't.
1: That was a good line.
0: They're relentless, man. Trash Man is checking in this morning. Let's see here. Today should be a holiday. Misread the clock Wednesday. Jeremy, take your shirt off and wait on Ted to rub your muscles. This is exactly why Ted will never be honored by the Radio Hall of Fame.
1: It's true. I didn't miss... If I had just overslept, if I did, you know, it would be... But I got up. I was up at 2:30.
0: That's what I'm saying. You were up on time. That wasn't my issue. I knew you were awake.
1: I got up and I was reading. I got reading and watching some stuff from the All-Star Game. Oh, the opening of the All-Star Game. It's on our Facebook page.
0: Yeah.
1: Just terrific how they did it. They started with a video with these kids on their bikes. You know, it's like, hey, come on. You know, they've got their gloves and, you know, it's kids going to play.
0: Yeah. Riveting so far.
1: It gets really good. Then they show you, they show a bunch of scenes, you know, they're picking up kids all along the way. And then they show you what looks like that they're like looking like into a, looks like they're looking through like a garage door or something.
0: Okay.
1: And it turns out they're looking into as the camera goes back, they're looking into Citizens Bank Ballpark. They're at the game last night. And then the door opens up and they go into the stadium.
0: Oh, that is cool.
1: And they all stood by like their heroes.
0: Like Bryce Harper.
1: Yeah, all those guys. Yeah, they Trout and all those guys. They're standing by him. And then they did, they show a record player and they put the needle down on the record and it's Ray Charles.
0: How about that?
1: And he's there singing. And then they did fireworks. It's on Facebook. It's now, on our Facebook page.
0: I'll be the first one to tell you, All-Star games do nothing for me, including baseball. Like, you know, the football has the Pro Bowl thing, which to
1: football
0: me
1: is the worst. I think baseball has a good All-Star. Baseball and hockey, to me, have the best All-Star games.
0: Hockey started doing, they did the Four Nations tournament, which I thought was way better than the All-Star.
1: Oh, it like, was.
0: Because there's no need in putting those guys out there and possibly getting injured all because of, you know, for what?
1: Yeah.
0: For what?
1: But it was good. The opening, it's...
0: I'm going to check that out.
1: Go look on Facebook. It's about a 5-minute opening, and it's riveting.
0: And Citizens Bank Ballpark is a beautiful...

0: Ballpark, by the way, if you've never been, it's
1: yeah,
0: it's really
1: yeah.
0: nice.
1: They did it up last night.
0: If you're ever in Philly, go to check a ball game out there, mm-hmm. and then go to Angelo's and get a pizza. Trust me on that one. Delicious.
1: Okay.
0: Dear Dad, what's up, my man? Paul E. and Maria checking in this morning. We got, who's this? Who is this here? Oh, here we go. Wait. Uh-oh. So, Mike is checking in from Upper Marlboro. He says, I've been alternating back and forth between you and Trapper.
1: Oh, okay.
0: On the GOAT. And I like your show better.
1: Oh. Well, that's nice.
0: Thanks. I appreciate that.
1: Yeah.
0: Trapper's doing very well, though.
1: He is. Oh, yeah. Great. And, love Trapper.
0: I think he's enjoying his early mornings and freeing up his afternoons.
1: Yeah, he was golfing yesterday.
0: I saw he was golfing. Yeah. I was like, good for him.
1: Man. I went kayaking yesterday.
0: Did you really?
1: Yeah.
0: Good for you.
1: Over
0: at
1: the Anai River Reservoir.
0: How about that? Did you see any wildlife?
1: Yes.
0: Yeah.
1: I took some pictures. I didn't get a chance to post them. I was going to post them this morning, but then I misread the clock.
0: Uh-huh. See what happens. Oh, and Kyle says NBA All-Star Weekend, they have dunk contest, three-point contest, all that stuff. Yeah, I think that's actually pretty cool. The dunk contest,
1: yeah,
0: and three-point contest.
1: That's kind of stuff, yeah.
0: Good morning to Nurse Rachel. Oh, no, I'm sorry. Oh, no, okay. She's been slacking the past 2 days. Needs some sleep, yeah. At first, I thought you said you were sick. I misread you. I was kind of concerned about you, but Libby is in the Casper Mechanical Heating and Air Conditioning Time Saver Traffic Center. Good morning.
2: Hi, Jeremy. So the southbound 95 right lane is still blocked at mile marker 127, approaching the Spotsylvania Interchange with ongoing road work. They could be out there till 7. Watch out for them and delays, of course. Stafford does have delays on Centerport Parkway here coming off of Mountain View Road over toward Patterson Avenue. Around that bend, we've been working a crash. I think the emergency medical crews at least have left. Northbound 95 does look a little slower coming up toward Garrisonville now. Typical delays building up over the Occoquan. There was a tractor trailer stalled out on the ramp to the outer loop, I believe. I don't see that. I do see safety service patrols and a vehicle on the shoulder here, so careful, that could cause some extra delay. About 1,900 customers without power right now in the Springfield, Fairfax area. Trees on lines Braddock and Wakefield Chapel Road, and boy, eastbound I-66 is already packed in towards Centerville. I'm Libby Kay from the B101.5 Time Saver Traffic Center.
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0: the battery died. And I said, well, I'll just get the battery charged and I'll come out the next day and I will finish weed eating and everything will be done.
1: Okay.
0: Well, yesterday was the next day. And did I do any weed eating? The answer is no.
2: Yeah, it's hard. You get off. You get in a certain mindset that you're going to do it, and then they go back the next day. It's just, I'll do it next week.
0: Yeah, it's kind of like I went inside in between mowing and weed eating and sat down and cooled off and had a Gatorade.
2: Yeah.
0: And I got to the point where I was like, if I sit here for another couple of minutes, I'm not getting back up.
1: Right.
0: Once you get the momentum going, you got to finish the job.
1: Yeah,
0: man.
1: Absolutely.
0: So I'm going to, you heard it here first. I've got to do some weed eating today.
2: Yeah.
0: I've got to get it done, Ted. I've got weeds growing everywhere. I got places I missed with the mower. Everything's growing, looking all weird. You know, kind of like that guy who can't quite grow a beard. He's got things popping up here on the chin, and then there's an empty, like a patchy bald spot over here. There's another twig, and it's like, oh, there's another piece. That's what the yard looks like, man. So I got to get out there today and get it done.
2: Well, don't do it at 5:30 in the morning.
0: Oh, don't worry. I won't.
1: Okay.
0: I'm here.
1: You're here.
0: What are you doing?
2: The guy who's out mowing right now.
0: I know.
2: It was just in response to that.
0: Mad respect to him, though, because he's definitely getting it done before the heat. Michelle is checking in this morning, and we've got... Oh, look who it is. British Danella. Look at that. She says, good morning, boy, do I miss you guys in the 5OC. Cooperstown, New York is lovely. You know, she had to move for a job assignment for nursing.
2: Yeah, I think she's coming back. In a few months. See, I'd like to go to Cooperstown sometime. That's where the Baseball Hall of Fame is.
0: Yeah, she sent some really cool pictures, and it does look beautiful.
2: Yeah. I would like to go sometime.
0: She says, don't forget to pull for England today.
2: Yeah, that's right. Boy, big upset yesterday in the World Cup.
0: Really?
2: Spain shut out France. France has just been a juggernaut. And huge upset.
0: Well...
2: So I'm told that France looked like that they were cruising along and
0: they're done.
2: So
0: they can head back home and have a baguette or something.
2: Yeah,
0: you know, and just relax for a little bit.
2: Yeah,
0: until we start our French lesson back up. You know,
2: yeah, that's right.
0: Come when new school year.
2: Yeah, when Val comes back. But yeah, good to hear from you, British Danella.
0: Damon, I wish we did have that song, my man. Sum 41, Fat Lip. Oh, I wish we had that one, my friend. I can tell Damon and I like a lot of the same music already. Let me double check to make sure.
2: Well, we're not going to hold that against Damon. We're gonna welcome him.
0: I don't think you have any room to talk to.
2: No, I don't. After I missed Damon's, you know, his entry, I was here, but I had to get some things done.
0: Yeah, we're tired of the excuses, really. You know, I misread the clock. That's going to be me tomorrow. I misread the clock. Sorry, I can't read. Big Papa Perry is here. Kofi from Stafford. Good morning to you. It's been a minute. Yeah, it's a long break. Yeah, Ted should be in the corner. And you should be rubbing those muscles, apparently. So there you go. Steve-O is checking in. Michelle and Spotty is here. Good morning.
2: She's worried.
0: No, wait. She showed up for the gym, and now she's getting ready to grab some coffee and show up for work. And are we saying that Ted is a no-call, no-show? No, he was here. But he got here really late because he misread the clock for whatever reason. I don't know who does that, but he did it.
2: And I did it.
0: He showed up late and he missed the first break and he was doing just whatever. He's here. He's fine. He needs an evaluation, but he's fine. Santa Jeff is here. Shaylin from Spotsy. Circus Peanut Robin, good morning to you. We got Big Lou is here. And remember, Big Lou's like you. He misreads the clock. Jamie, good morning to you. Jamie's headed to Manassas for work, which means she actually gets to listen to us on the radio instead of bringing us up on the app.
2: Oh, okay.
0: So good for you.
2: Yeah.
0: Glad you can just simply press one button. I guess you could press one button either way, really. Tap the app or turn on the knob.
1: Yeah.
0: I just wanted to say that.
1: Okay.
0: The knob.
1: Okay.
0: Janice and Kyle, Abby and Mary are here checking in. Mary is on a different schedule for the time. Boy, we're getting some check-ins from people who had not been here in a minute. And I'm trying to put the pieces together here.
2: Okay.
0: I don't know what's going on, but Sleepy Ben, remember Sleepy Ben from Manassas?
2: Yeah.
0: Sleepy Ben from Manassas is here this morning. He has not checked in since November of 2025.
2: Okay.
0: But he did get a new job, and that's a good reason to not be checking in.
2: Okay.

0: So his new job started at 4 a.m. I don't know what's happened, if your schedule changed again, Ben. But either way, man, we're glad to have you here. Tim and Janet, Millette, Mayor Sassy, Ronnie, and Donna T. Good morning and happy Millette Day to you. Happy Millette Day to you.
1: Happy Millette Day to you. Happy Millette Day. Da, da, da, da. Happy Millette Day to you. Ding.
0: Santana is here. We've got Awesome Susan and Mike checking in. Man, I got a lot of texts. Tom and Spotsy is here. We've got Tracy from Stafford. Good morning to you. Let's see here. Big Bird is checking in. I don't know. Okay. I think if Spain wins, they beat Belgium, who beat us. So I'm rooting for Spain to root for the USA. I do the same thing, man. It's so seeing somebody else with that logic.
1: Oh yeah,
0: makes me happy.
1: Yeah. Oh yeah.
0: I do that with my teams lose all the time.
1: Yeah.
0: Well, we lost to that team, but they beat this team, which means we actually beat that team.
1: Right.
0: I love that.
1: Yeah. Yeah.
0: Carrie B from Spotsy is here. Guy is checking in. Good morning to you, Bobby in Fredericksburg. That's Barback Bobby.
1: Bobby.
0: And John from the Mighty Mighty Colonial Beach has put you in the corner this morning, Ted.
1: Yeah. I. You're right.
0: Computer Mike is here. What's up, Mike? How you doing, brother? Tony in Woodbridge is checking in. What is this? Good morning, gentlemen. Jeremy, I want to let you know I misread the clock one time. However, I was an hour early, not late.
1: I would have taken that.
0: Retlaw's checking in. What's up, Retlaw? Always a good day when Retlaw checks in. Amy C. from Centercross. Good morning to you. It's been a few days, and we're glad to have you here. It's going to be a hot day.
1: Yes, it is.
0: It is.
1: Yes, it is.
0: It's going to be hotter than two squirrels and a wool sock partaking in activities. AJ got mad at me yesterday because of the way I said it. She's like, I feel like you shouldn't have said that. That was not very politically correct or whatever. Because I said it's going to be hotter than two squirrels doing the thing in a wool sock.
1: Yeah, I'm glad you didn't say that. I'm glad. I'll take what you... I she's right.
0: I'm like, man, if that crosses the line, I'm going to have a rough time.
1: There was no need for that.
0: You don't know what the thing is. It could be calisthenics, man. Burpees.
1: Yeah. Okay. Okay, I hear
0: you. Just saying.
1: Yeah.
0: Either way, two squirrels and a wool sock is hot. That's very hot.
1: It's, yeah. Yeah. Yeah.
0: Did I offend you?
1: No.
0: Okay,
1: no.
0: Good. I wanted to make sure.
1: No.
0: I'll try harder. 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
2: Right lane block, southbound 95, mile marker 127. This is ongoing overnight road work. They're planning to be out here till 7. They wrapped early yesterday. We'll see. There are delays, though, on the approach. Stafford crash, Centerport Parkway between Mountain View Road and Patterson Avenue. We've also got reports of the ongoing road work till 7. Centerport Parkway eastbound at Richmond Highway. We may have lanes blocked here. 95 in Stafford, okay. Building, of course. Northbound, especially trying to get up over the Occoquan. One, you are slowing. The stall tractor trailer at the ramp to the outer loop, gone. It's a vehicle on the shoulder, though, with safety service patrol. So already some slowdowns there to the Beltway interchanges. 66 eastbound, full in towards Centerville. A lot of early daylight. I am anticipating sun glare delay at some point this morning. VRE 302, 304, both running about 10 minutes behind. I'm Libby K from the B101.5 Time Saver Traffic Center.
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0: it's going to be a, it's going to be face melting out in the wild today.
1: Some of us call it delightful.
0: I've never heard anybody say that. But hey, whatever makes you happy, face melting, delightful. I will ask you this. How are you beating the heat today? Because we have got reports as early as 5:30 this morning of somebody mowing the grass.
1: Somebody mowing the grass.
0: In Woodford. So,

0: That's one way to do it.
1: Yeah.
0: I don't know if your neighbors are really into that, but...
1: They may not be, but, well, maybe they'll get up and they'll decide, you know what? Maybe we ought to mow our grass.
0: Maybe. I'll tell you this. I respect it.
1: Yeah.
0: Getting up, cutting the grass just as the sun's rising. You know what I mean? Here's to you, lawnmower man.
1: Right.
0: Here's to you.
1: Yes.
0: And here's to you, Ted Schubel, the mayor of Tedricksburg, with three things you need to know. Good morning.
1: Morning, Judge. Jeremy, a 78-year-old Caroline County man died yesterday morning in a single-engine plane crash near Shannon Airport. The FAA and National Transportation Safety Board investigating. The Spotsylvania School Board has voted against requiring drug tests for new school employees, saying the cost, legal concerns, and lack of evidence did not justify the policy. A new pedestrian safety tool in Fredericksburg, it's called See Me Flags. They're at 5 Heritage Trail and Canal Path crossings. You take a flag as you cross the street. It's demonstrated on our Facebook page. Details, b1015.com, or check Facebook.
0: All right, appreciate you. 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Good morning.
2: We do have planned road work on 95 southbound until 7. Right lane is blocked approaching the Spotsylvania Massponics interchange. They wrapped up early yesterday. We'll see, but it's slow here. North on side of I-95, okay, in Spotsylvania. Stafford is building up. Stafford had an earlier crash on Centerport Parkway off Mountain View Road. A medical emergency. Somebody in a vehicle. This is off Treslow Road and Berea Church Road. No accidents right now on 95 heading north, but you are definitely building up over the Occoquan. Prince William Parkway to Gordon. Extra 5 minutes of delay through there. Springfield earlier this morning had trees on lines Braddock and Wakefield Chapel Road. You may still have some lanes blocked here, but we have about 400 customers in Fairfax County without power. VRE 302, 304 running 10 minutes behind. I'm Libby Kay from the B101.5 Time Saver Traffic Center.
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18: Getting hot dogs, baby. We're getting hot dogs. What's going on, Jeremy and Ted? It is National Hot Dog Day. Yay! Yay! Come on, Ted. Yay! Would you please be a little bit excited for National Hot Dog Day? I need you to be excited. And you know what I love about National Hot Dog Day? Okay, I'll take it from here. I'm reminded of all the people that always go every time you eat one.

0: Yeah, do you know what's in that thing?
1: Oh, I know. Yeah, just shut up.
2: Mind your business.
1: Yeah, right.
2: Let me in. Here's the bigger question. What's in our lettuce these days? You know what I'm saying? Hello.
1: Yeah, right. Yeah.
2: Whatever it is, it's explosive. But check this out. National National Hot Dog Day is time for what else is the hot dog ingredient used in, all right?
1: Okay.
2: Here we go. A little quizzy quiz for you here on your Wednesday morning.
1: Okay.
2: Sodium nitrate, which is used to cure many hot dogs. I didn't know they were sick. Is also used in what? Swimming pools? Preventing rust and corrosion in industrial cooling systems? Making fireworks or shampoo?
1: You know, none of them are really good choices.
2: No, they're not. Which one do you think it is? A, B, or C?
1: I'll go with B.
2: B, you are correct. It is also used in preventing rust and corrosion in industrial cooling systems. Now,
1: well, I think we don't want rust and corrosion like on my stomach.
2: Exactly.
1: So I've got no problem with that.
2: Good thinking.
1: Yeah.
2: Cellulose, which is sometimes used as a binder or texture ingredient in hot dogs, also comes from what? A, plastic, B, animal bones, C, wood pulp and other plant fibers, or D, limestone.
1: I think it's A.
2: You're going with A?
1: Yeah, plastic? I'm going with A.
2: Sounds right, but it's not.
1: Okay.
2: It's C, wood pulp and other plant fibers.
1: Okay, it tastes good still. I'm not having any problem with any of this. You can tell me what all this stuff does, and I'm
2: still going to have a hot
1: gonna
2: dog.
1: I'm going to still go get a hot dog.
2: Sounding tastier by the moment.
1: Yeah.
2: Carrageenan. Carrageenan, never heard of that?
1: No.
2: Carrageenan is a thickener, all right? It's used in some hot dogs, and it's also commonly found in what?
1: Okay.
2: A, motor oil, B, toothpaste, C, paint thinner, or D, antifreeze.
1: Again, there are no good choices here.
2: Go with your favorite one.
1: I go with A.
2: A, motor oil?
1: Yeah.
2: Of course.
1: Yes.
2: Of course.
1: I just, you know.
2: It is B, toothpaste.
1: Toothpaste. Well, yeah. Okay. Well, that's not bad.
2: No, it's not too bad.
1: It's not paint thinner.
2: It's minty fresh.
1: Right. I didn't think paint. I mean, paint thinner to me was the least attractive
2: right.
1: of that group. But again, none of the group other than toothpaste.
2: It's actually a relief to know it's used in toothpaste.
1: Yeah, and it kind of is. Yeah. Whew. Dodged a bullet there.
2: Seriously. Citric acid.
1: Ooh, citric acid.
2: Often added to meat products is also commonly found in what? A, car batteries. B, concrete. C, household cleaners. Or D, gasoline.
1: Again, I feel like I'm repeating myself, but let's go with A.
2: A, car batteries.
1: Car batteries.
2: No.
1: Seems like that acid part of it is... Led me there. It seemed, yeah.
2: It's actually C, household cleaners.
1: Household cleaners, okay.
2: Yeah, not a big deal. A little 409 action.
1: Not a big deal, yeah.
2: A Lysol.
1: Uh-huh.
2: Gelatin, which is used in many processed meats, is also used to make what? A, road paint. B, tennis balls. C, capsules for many medications. Or D, light bulbs.
1: Let's go with C. We're going to go, like toothpaste was kind of, you could go with that. So I'm going to go with C.
2: Okay, you're going with C, capsules for many medications.
1: Yeah, it seems like it'd be healthy.
2: You are
1: okay,
2: absolutely
1: well, then
2: correct.
1: Okay, well, then that makes hot dogs healthy.
2: It does. If they're used for many capsules for medications,
1: right.
2: It's got to be healthy,
1: it's got to
2: right?
1: be healthy.
2: Because all medications are super healthy, right?
1: Very much
2: right.
1: so. Yes. Yes. So I don't know what the big deal is.
2: All right. Last one, paprika. We know what paprika is.
1: Oh, paprika,
2: is.
1: Yes. Yes.
2: It's a common hot dog seasoning, and it's also used in what? Motor oil.
1: Okay.
2: Cosmetics and natural colorants. Laundry detergent.
1: Ooh.
2: Or asphalt.
1: I'm going to go with B.
2: B?
1: Yeah.
2: Ooh. Do you know a little something about cosmetics and natural colorants that you
1: well,
2: want to tell us
1: about? Well, you know, AJ and I have been known to, you know, have discussions about, well, about, you know, your skin tone. And
2: oh, yeah. So. Your mascara looks great today,
1: thank
2: by the
1: you,
2: way.
1: Thank you.
2: And you are correct, by the way. So,
1: see,
2: good job.
1: So actually, the hot dogs, thanks to you, I feel much better about hot dogs. They're healthier than I thought.
2: insane. It's the toothpaste ingredient that got me.
1: It was the toothpaste, yeah. Well, the medications is what really swayed me to think. So I might go and get a hot dog at our favorite place today.
2: Amen. Basically, what I'm hearing is hot dogs are FDA approved. You know what I'm saying?
1: Yes. Yeah. Want to have a good balanced meal? How about you start off with a hot dog? Put a little mustard on it.
2: Real talk, though. Love a good hot dog. Mustard, chili, onions. What do you take?
1: Just mustard.
2: Yeah. I saw something. I think it was yesterday. Somebody said, this was my first time having mustard on a hot dog. Oh, my gosh. I'm like, really?
1: Really?
2: Mustard and hot dogs, man. That's like...
1: I used to like chili dogs, but I don't anymore.
2: Yeah, it happens as you get older. 6:29, we got Libby in the Casper Mechanical Heating and Air Conditioning Time Saver Traffic Center. Morning.
3: Thanks, Jeremy. The roadwork southbound 95 is out of the right lane now, coming down toward the Spotsylvania-Massaponics Interchange. I still see some right shoulder activity. I'm not seeing a major delay there. Just be careful heading past those crews toward the exit ramp. Stafford seems to be building along pretty well on 95. We did have an earlier crash, Centerport Parkway off Mountain View Road. Now, there are sun breaks, and it's going to be a super hot day. So I anticipate sun glare delay very shortly, and also good idea to bring some extra water with you. There is a crash northbound 95 on the right shoulder as you approach Dale Boulevard. Tractor-trailer involved. Not seeing a big jam up there, but you will delay from Prince William Parkway over the Occoquan toward Gordon. Outer loop, a crash by Georgetown Pike blocks the two left lanes. The right shoulder is blocked at the end of that entrance ramp, too, so that's real jammed. VRE 302, 304 both running 10 minutes behind. I'm Libby Kay from the B101.5 Time Saver Traffic Center.
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4: Dangerous sweltering heat expected to stay with us through the end of the week. Sunshine near record highs around 102. Heat index values 105 to 110 and a light wind. That's going to be the trend again for tomorrow as well. Sunny continued hot Friday, 97. Strong to severe storms expected over the weekend. From the NKFloors.com Weather Center, Richard Wedding at the Weather Channel.

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1: All right. Good morning. Good morning. What's going on, Jeremy and Ted here? How many days until fall now? I don't even know. I want to know what's the earliest you've ever cut the grass? I got to get back on that. I could not believe I heard about this guy in Woodford this morning cutting the grass at 5:30. I mean, when we got the notification, and I've forgotten who sent it to us.
2: We looked out and it was just starting to get light. You could see.
1: It was like a sliver.
2: Yeah.
1: It was a sliver of light. And homeboy in Woodford was out cutting his grass. And look, man, I'm not mad at him.
2: I get it. I get it. I just think you've got to think about your neighbors. But if you don't have, in Woodford, you may not have neighbors right on top of you. If you're not in a subdivision, you know.
1: But is it a law, though?
2: I don't think. I mean, now there may be some HOAs. If you live in an HOA area, I wouldn't think you would. We wouldn't in Woodford. But if you know, if you live in an HOA, there could be.
1: What's the earliest you've ever cut your grass?
2: Probably 7 o'clock, probably.
1: 7 o'clock? Uh-huh,
2: on a Saturday.
1: Some would argue that's still too early.
2: I would argue it's probably too early. And there had to have been, I can't think of when I did. I'm just guessing that there was either some bad weather coming or it was a hot situation or I had to do something and I had to get the lawn mowed. Probably, but I mean, more likely with me, 7:45 or 8 on a Saturday.
1: That's not too bad.
2: No, but I try to. Because I've got neighbors right on top of me, and I like my neighbors.
1: Your neighbor's dog does not like you, though, right? Your neighbor's dog wants to eat you or something.
2: Thumman's dog, he's not next to me. He's a street over. If I don't come in some morning, just assume that the dog got loose. And there are bones laying on the side of the road.
1: How about that?
2: And the dog's suddenly not hungry.
1: That's terrifying.
2: Yeah, the dog did not like me.
1: Man, can I tell you, speaking of cutting grass, I don't know if anybody else did this. And I don't know if I...

0: should be admitting it or not, but I'm going to. So we had, growing up, man, we had, I don't know, it was probably acre or two.
1: Mm-hmm.
0: All together.
1: Yeah.
0: And we had a riding lawnmower.
1: Yeah, I was going to say, you need a riding lawnmower for that.
0: Yeah.
1: Yeah.
0: But it wasn't like a zero turn. It was, you know, it was a...
1: Right.
0: You know what I'm talking about.
1: Mm-hmm. Yeah.
0: Like a John Deere.
1: Right. Whatever. Yes. Yeah, yeah.
0: And buddy, I used to, as a kid, I'd go out because there was nothing else to do in the country.
1: Mm-hmm.
0: I would just get the lawnmower out and just drive it around for fun.
1: Oh, I did that too.
0: Did you really?
1: My grandparents had a lawnmower that I cut there. I cut my grandfather's lawn.
0: Yeah.
1: And yeah, if they weren't around.
0: So I'm not the only one.
1: No, I would just, yeah, it was kind of fun.
0: I used to pretend I was like in a NASCAR race or something.
1: You couldn't go very fast, but yeah, I mean, if you had some gears, you could go a little bit faster.
0: Yeah.
1: Yeah. You know, yeah. Oh yeah, I did that.
0: But when you're just putzing along, just bleep, bleep, bleep, bleep, bleep, bleep, and you're like, here he comes around turn three, and you're just going like half a mile an hour.
1: Uh-huh.
0: That doesn't really, you know, play into the whole, you know,
1: hypothetical
0: NASCAR race.
1: Oh yeah.
0: Race.
1: No, I'm with you. I was. I did that.
0: I used to get in trouble, man, because, you know, my mom would be like, what are you doing? You're wasting gas. Like, if you're gonna ride the lawnmower around, cut the grass.
1: Cut the grass, yeah. Yeah.
0: What was I thinking? I wasn't paying for the gas. I didn't care.
1: Yeah.
0: But I used to do it, man. Lou is checking in. Now, Lou, he's on the Fletcher home hotlines, by the way. Hotlines. Lou cuts grass for work.
1: Right.
0: And he says he tries to not start cutting until around 8 a.m.
1: That's what I generally do on the weekends.
0: Yeah. Which I think is respectable.
1: Yeah, because I figure if you're not, if I've got to get it done, 8 a.m. is, I'll wait till 8. And I've done that before. I've sat there and I thought, I can, you know, I look out and I'll go, I could be out mowing right now. And I'll think, yeah, I better not.
0: Better be respectful.
1: Yeah.
0: I can tell you one thing. Somebody in Woodford this morning at 5:30 didn't care anything about that.
1: No, they had to get that done. But again, I think in Woodford, you're more likely, you've probably got space.
0: Right, that makes sense.
1: Between your place. And it's going to be hot today.
0: Hotter than a...
1: Don't say it. Don't say it. You did yesterday. Don't even say it. Don't even say it. It's not going to be... Now, I don't know that if there's any... Both the National Weather Service and Chuck Bell this morning on Channel 4 were talking about this is not going to be quite as hot as it was 4th of July. The overnight temperature, we started those days, we were in the 80s, you know, when the...
0: Yeah, yeah, yeah.
1: And we're not going to be quite that hot, although it's hot.
0: I don't need you to downplay it that. It's going to be hot. It's going to be miserable. It's fine.
1: No, it's not miserable. This is wonderful.
0: People don't get up at 5:30 in the morning to cut their grass because it's going to be a pleasant day. They don't do that. Thank you very much. 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
2: Jeremy, we already got sun glare delay. It's going to be a super hot day. Bring extra water with you. We're okay on 95 through Fredericksburg. Spotsylvania building well, northbound passing Garrisonville. There is a crash up by Dale Boulevard. Tractor trailer involved here on the right shoulder. It's just your typical delay trying to get over the Occoquan at this point. The 10 miles between Prince William Parkway and 395 is like 17 minutes. Northbound 395 is building up. It's heavy over the 14th Street Bridge. We'll have sun glare delay. Outer loop. A crash by Georgetown Pike blocks two left lanes. The end of that entrance ramp also has a whole bunch of right shoulder activity. VRE 302, 304 both run about 10 minutes behind. The hotter the tracks get today, the slower the trains will have to go. In fact, they've already canceled a couple trains for this afternoon in advance of these heat-related delays. I'm Libby Kay from the B101.5 Time Saver Traffic Center.
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1: All right, good morning. 6:56. Thanks for hanging out. And coming up at 7:40 this morning when we play Know the Show, we've got a $20 gift card to Gibson Soft Serve. So make sure you're here for that. And I got to tell you something really random. Actually, I got to ask you. Is there a food place, is there a food establishment that you rarely think about? But when you think about it, you think about it a lot. Like you crave it.
2: Yeah, I can see that. Yeah. Sometimes you see, after you haven't thought about something in a while, then you see it and you just think, oh, I like that. I haven't had that in a while. I would like ...
1: Yes, dude. Yeah. That happened to me at 4 o'clock this morning. And it's the only reason I'm bringing it up.
2: What is it? Can you say what it is?
1: I can. And I'm not, it's not meant to be like an advertisement or whatever. Okay. I'm just letting you know, this happened to me at 4 a.m. I'm sitting there. I'm actually having breakfast.

0: And I'm thinking to myself, man, I could for real, like seriously, go for some Long John Silvers. I don't know where that came from at 4 a.m. But I was like, dude, I can just go for some Long John Silvers fried fish right now at 4 a.m.
1: You know, I could too.
0: Could you really?
1: Yeah.
0: Are you serious?
1: I totally, yeah. Now that you say that, yeah, it does sound delicious. Just have to just, yeah, I can just see it. I can just see, you know, us unwrapping it, you know, and just like tearing into it.
0: Dude, a little fried cod or whatever.
1: Yeah.
0: My man.
1: Yeah.
0: Dude, and that's one of those places that I rarely think about. But when I think about it so hard. Like, I'm all in on it.
1: The other night, Mrs. Ted came home and said, hey, you want to get a burger at this some place where we occasionally get it? And she goes, I'll go get it. So she did. She brought it back, and it was that kind of thing. It was just like, this is really good.
0: But don't you love when it happens?
1: Yeah.
0: And I'll tell you what. I can tell you, this is how rarely I think about that place. And I
1: like
0: it.
1: Yeah, I never. I mean, now that you said that, I mean, I know there's actually one near me, and I'm thinking, well, maybe tonight that's where I'll go.
0: There you go. You're welcome.
1: Yeah.
0: But in fact, I think about this place so rarely that I can tell you the exact time and place I had it last.
1: Wow. When was it?
0: It was
1: before COVID?
0: Two summers ago.
1: Two summers ago, okay.
0: In Bristol, Tennessee.
1: Okay.
0: That's the last time. Me and Ashley, we were vacationing in North Carolina, and you go to Bristol, Tennessee. It's like Bristol, Tennessee and Virginia.
1: Yeah, they're right together.
0: And
1: yeah,
0: we passed a Long John Silver's, and I'm like, hey, you want some of that LGS or LJS or what? And she's like, yeah, I do. And we pulled over and just dug into some fried fish, man. And it was the best day ever.
1: Tim and Janet say Captain D's. Same kind of thing.
0: Captain D's? Yeah.
1: Yeah, same thing.
0: Dude, Captain D's has really good fried green tomatoes, by the way. Nick says Long John Silver's is just another sushi restaurant. That doesn't make any sense.
1: No, it doesn't. Nick, where Nick?
0: What planet are you living on? Pizza Planet?
1: Right.
0: What are you doing, Nick?
1: Nick, I don't usually go against you, but...

0: Nick, where Nick?
1: What planet are you living on? Pizza Nick. Planet?
0: Right.
1: What are you doing, Nick?
0: Nick, I don't usually go against you, but on this particular topic, I'm with Jeremy.
1: That feels good, man, that you're with me for
0: I'm
1: once.
0: I'm with you.
1: That's just one of those places. Like, I could get, right now, I could just tear up some Long John Silver's. But that's I
0: could just
1: know.
0: Say, what we could do is we could go walk. I shouldn't say this. We could walk in the restaurant, just put our hands up, you know, hands up together, and like, yes,
1: dude,
0: we're united.
1: We don't
0: here.
1: Need to make a scene. We can just go get some fish.
0: don't need a scene. No scene needed.
1: Just we can just walk in and order. That's all we have to do. Yeah.
0: I get a number three. He's gonna get a number two.
1: We don't need trumpets. Somebody just said LJS looks like a money laundering front. No one's ever in it. How are they? I don't know how they're still in business. I don't know.
0: Oh no, the one by me. Now it might have changed, but when they reopened just recently, and like at lunchtime, from like noon to 7 at night, there was like a line to get into this.
1: It's
0: place.
1: A good spot, man.
0: Yeah,
1: it is what it is. 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Good morning.
2: Going to be a hot one, Jeremy, if you're heading out for a long day of travels. Make sure your summer emergency car care kit's ready with a lot of extra water. There was a stalled vehicle being serviced on the left shoulder, 95 southbound to south of Plank. I don't see that anymore. And the road work coming down to where the Spotsylvania Massponics interchange has wrapped as well. Sun's up, northbound travelers. You got a lot of sun breaks in Stafford. You are heavy as you're trying to get between Aquia and Garrisonville. You will delay trying to get over the Occoquan. The crash by Dale Boulevard, though, at least gone. There was a crash, it looks like, coming up toward Backlick. That's onto the right shoulder, but as you build up toward the Beltway, you're delayed. Interloop's crawling coming off of I-95. Outer loop, a crash up by Georgetown Pike is now off to the right shoulder. Sun glare delay, northbound 395. You're jamming heavily over the 14th Street Bridge, eastbound I-66. A crawl trying to get out of Manassas and towards Centerville. I'm Libby Kay from the B101.5 Time Saver Traffic Center.
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0: going to be a hot one today. It's going to be hotter than...
1: Ted Schubel. What?
2: That was better than probably what he was going
1: to
2: say.
1: I was trying to protect you.
2: Because, yeah, no, we had an issue this morning about two squirrels.
1: Oh.
3: Yeah.
1: He used that one. I know, and I was like,
2: it's inappropriate.
1: Oh. Yeah.
2: Yep.
1: Yeah. He went there.
0: I think your minds are just, you know.
1: No.
0: I think your minds are in the gutter. That's what I think.
2: No.
0: What are your best it's hotter than sayings, though, since you guys are so smart?
1: Not allowed to say it on the air.
0: Really?
1: Yeah.
0: You guys can't think of anything that's G-rated? Are you guys just always just R-rated? Is that what it is?
2: That's not what it is.
0: That is what
2: that
0: it is.
2: Why not can't you give me a,
0: it's hotter okay. than?
1: It's hotter than a sinner in church.
0: That's
1: okay. I changed it. I edited it for radio.
2: It's hot and I'm happy.
1: Lame.
0: Yeah, put that on a t-shirt. It's hot and I'm happy. Also sounds kind of, I don't know, man. Anyway, that's Ted Schuble, and he's the mayor of Tedricksburg, and he's got three things you need to know. Good morning.
2: Morning, Jeremy. A 78-year-old Caroline County man died yesterday morning in a single-engine plane crash near Shannon Airport. The FAA and National Transportation Safety Board investigating. Spotsylvania School Board voted against requiring drug tests for new school employees, saying the cost, legal concerns, and lack of evidence did not justify the policy. New pedestrian safety tool in Fredericksburg. It's called See Me Flags. They're at 5 Heritage Trail and Canal Path crossings. You take a flag as you cross the street. It's demonstrated on our Facebook page. Details, B1015.com or Facebook.
0: Thank you, sir. Appreciate you.
2: Thank you.
1: It's hotter.
0: Oh, my gosh. It is hotter.

0: than
1: a... It's hotter than the devil's armpit.
2: There you go. See, that's a nice...
1: Thank you. G-rated. I edited that one, too.
2: That's a nice G-rated saying.
1: Good job. Just take the bad ones, and then you edit them.
2: Can I tell you one about two squirrels?
1: Nope.
2: Okay. 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
3: Oh, Jeremy, it's a hot, slow ride. Northbound side of I-95 in Stafford is full already. A couple miles after Courthouse, trying to get beyond Garrisonville. A lot of bright sun breaks. You'll delay as you get over the Occoquan. You're going to need like 35 minutes just for the 18 miles between Dumfries and the Beltway. There is a crash by Backlick onto the right shoulder. Southbound 95, there's a stalled vehicle being serviced on the shoulder as you're coming down to Gordon. Northbound 395 is filling into that bright sunrise. 17 minutes already just for that 8 miles between 95 and the 14th Street Bridge. Fairfax power outage, about 400 customers. Earlier this morning, we had down trees on wires. This may still be blocking up some lanes on Braddock near Wakefield Chapel Road. I'm Libby Kay from the B101.5 Time Saver Traffic Center.
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1: All right, I can't be the only one who has been probably thinking a little too much and too hard about how much produce I've eaten in the past couple weeks.
2: Mm-hmm.
1: And it's gotten me to the point, and I hate to admit it, of almost paranoia.
3: Hmm. Well, you shouldn't be, because of one thing. The State Health Department yesterday came out with a press release, a statement. There have been 10 cases in Virginia. It's not an issue here.
1: 10 cases in Virginia.
3: Yeah.
2: That just means we don't eat vegetables in Virginia. I'm kidding.
1: Well, they're talking about, you know, this cyclosporiasis, I guess.
3: I think that's close enough, yeah.
1: This parasite that is that lives in your stomach for a little while and then gets you really upset and crampy and all that stuff. And, they talk about... Don't look at me like that, man. Don't do it.
2: We're just seeing what you're going
1: to
2: say.
1: He wants me to say explosive. That's what he wants me to say.
3: No, we discussed this last week.
1: He wants me to say explosive because he's a child. And he wants me to say
2: excessive.
3: Explosive.
1: Explosive.
3: I like explosive. I like explosive.
2: Eventful.
3: Yeah.
2: Unprecedented.
1: So a lot
3: uncomfortable.
1: Of
3: the,
2: uncomfortable.
1: Explosive.
3: Yeah. Explosive, yeah.
1: Some of the... some of the produce that is affected is like blueberries, you know, raspberries, even apples. You've got some herbs like basil and cilantro, things like that. And by the way, guys, I eat cilantro all the time. I eat blueberries and raspberries every day. I have blueberries and raspberries. So I'm looking in the fridge and I'm telling Ashley last night, I'm like, I don't think I'm eating the rest of my blueberries.
2: Just eat them.
1: She's like,
2: just
1: really?
2: Wait, you already ate half of them. Why not eat the rest?
3: Exactly.
1: I'm kind of at that wait and see point, though.
2: No, you're fine.
1: Well, here's the thing.
2: He's being dramatic.
1: I'm not being dramatic. How am I being dramatic?
3: It is.
1: I'm going out of town this weekend. I don't want to be stuck on the pot the whole time. I'm sorry.

0: or that I don't want to be sitting down.
1: How long does the parasite live in your stomach?
2: Can be a couple weeks.
1: So you're uncomfortable for a couple weeks and you're fine. You'll be fine. Eat the blueberry.
2: Or it comes out. I mean, well, I know.
3: Are you hearing this?
1: I honestly don't know very much about this at all.
2: It's really not an issue in Virginia.
1: I love that Ted's like, let me reiterate.
2: The State Health Department yesterday came out and said it is a problem in some states. It has not shown up here.
0: Well, let me just to touch.
1: Yeah, go ahead.
0: To touch on what AJ said, CDC officials say symptoms can appear 2 days to 2 weeks after you're infected with the parasite. So you could eat blueberries today and be like, I'm fine. And 2 weeks later, come down with absolute explosive...
1: eventful...
0: situation.
1: I don't think we need to say explosive. I think that's a word that we just remove from our vocabulary.
0: No, we're saying it. It's not a bad word. We're going to say it. It's explosive, and Ted likes it. So we're going to keep saying it.
1: Ted?
2: Yeah. Well, you know, we discussed this a couple... Well, last week we talked about it. There were words we didn't want to say.
0: Right.
2: So we went with explosive.
1: Okay, so we went with explosive. Right, I get it.
0: But I think we can all agree on one thing. And that's the fact that I think we wasted our toilet paper craze on the wrong health emergency.
1: Oh.
0: Perhaps.
1: Maybe.
0: You know what I'm saying?
2: Yeah.
0: Remember when we were flattening the curve and everybody was buying 1,700 packs of toilet paper because they were never going to be able to do whatever again?
1: Yeah.
0: I feel like now would have been the more appropriate time to get copious amounts of toilet paper. I'm not advising that. I'm just saying this scenario...
1: So stock up. Now is the time to stock up, just in case.
0: Yeah, this scenario makes a little more sense. Just saying. I don't know how long is this going to last, Ted? You know everything. Why don't you tell us? How long are we going to have to sit around and be careful about what produce we
2: eat? I don't know. That's a good question.
0: I need you to know.
2: I don't know.
0: Can you call the CDC or something? And
1: don't you know people? I feel like you know people.
2: Again, it's not a concern right now in Virginia. But I mean, it's always a good idea to wash stuff before you eat it.
0: But what I've been hearing is that washing it is not.
1: Oh, it doesn't help?
0: It doesn't really help.
2: Oh, okay. I had not heard that.
1: Oh, I just assumed if you washed it, it was okay.
2: Yeah. Well, then we're all doomed. You know, if there's nothing you can do, then, you know, I guess after you eat that pear, you just wait around and for a situation to develop.
0: I love that he used pear. That was nice. That was a good... That's not on the list, but I like it.
1: Yeah. Oh, okay. So, yeah,
2: It's not just blueberries and raspberries.
1: So, it says on here...
2: Fruit.
0: I like your fruit diversity.
1: It says on here that, washing it, even with water or vinegar, doesn't necessarily kill it because it clings tightly to the leaves. However, the best way to destroy the parasite is by cooking the produce. So you got to cook those berries.
0: Yep, we're doomed.
1: Make some jam.
0: We're doomed. I'm not cooking my blueberries. I'm not doing it.
1: You could make a good blueberry jam.
0: I could, but I don't want it. I want fresh...
1: I would just roll a dice and eat the blueberries.
0: Non-parasitic blueberries.
1: Maybe your body needs a cleanse.
0: Maybe your body needs a cleanse.
1: It does.
0: Oh, Lordy. All right, well, do us a favor and don't tell us about it, all right?
1: I'm not.
0: Thank you. Know the show's coming up next. Parasite or no parasite, we've got a $20 gift card to Gibson Soft Serve and Bowling Green. 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
4: Thanks, Jeremy. Ongoing road work on Massaponics Church Road to plan for between Lancaster Gate Road and Summit Crossing. You'll see lanes blocked on and off. Right now, we're just heavy and sure bright. Northbound on I-95. Good. Coming up out of Fredericksburg. Delayed, though, in towards Stafford. North of Courthouse up to Garrisonville. You'll delay trying to get over the Occoquan. Better part of 40 minutes for the 18 miles between Dumfries and the Beltway. A lot of bright sunshine, but there is a crash by Backlake. It's on to the right shoulder. Northbound 395 is slowing up as you're coming toward King Street. You'll jam heavily over the 14th Street Bridge. Your inner loop slowdown start at 95. You'll catch back up after Little River Turnpike. Eastbound I-66 jams out of Manassas. You also are crawling out beyond Route 50. VRE 304, 15 minutes behind 308.10. I'm Libby Kay from the B101.5 Time Saver Traffic Center.
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1: Dangerous sweltering heat expected to stay with us through the end of the week. Sunshine near record highs around 102. Heat index values 105 to 110 and a light wind. That's going to be the trend again for tomorrow as well. Sunny continued hot Friday, 97. Strong to severe storms expected over the weekend. From the NKFloors.com Weather Center, Richard Wedding at the Weather Channel.

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1: If you're going to ask, what's your favorite song? Everyone.
0: Every single one.
1: Everyone, yeah.
0: Hmm.
2: Somehow I feel like you're, I don't know, lying?
1: That's such a harsh word.
0: Then don't lie.
1: Lying.
0: Name one song.
1: I love them all. Love every single one.
2: Since you love so many of them, just name one of them. So
0: just name one of them.
1: Just to try to even, you know, come up with one.
2: No, just
1: because
2: try.
1: Then you would think that I was making it up.
2: Just try. Give me just one song, Ted. Give me one song.
1: I can't. There's just too many. They're all just
0: what
1: like
0: about
1: in
0: the
1: my
0: California?
1: Mind. Love that song, yeah.
0: Californication. Okay.
1: Yeah, love that song.
0: There you go. Good. Good job.
2: California song, yeah. Okay. 7:42. Good morning. It's time to win stuff. It's time to see if you
3: know the show.
2: Here we go, baby. Hey, we got 20. We've got $20 to Gibson's Soft Serve Ice Cream. Mm.
1: Now, see, if you were to say, "What's your favorite, you know, ice cream flavor?" Again, I couldn't. I like them
0: we
1: all.
0: We know you like vanilla.
2: Yeah, seriously, you're not fooling anybody.
0: Yeah, I was gonna say that is like the ice cream of Tedricksburg is vanilla.
2: Anything just straight up bland. That's what Ted likes, like vanilla ice cream, Cheerios, not Honey Nut Cheerios.
1: No. Don't want sugar there.
2: Yep, just plain old
0: tuna.
2: Bland
1: Honey Nut
2: tuna.
1: Yeah. Yeah.
2: What else? Doesn't matter. But here's the thing. If you want this $20 to Gibson's, you got to know the show. All right, 540-899-1015 or 800-685-1015. The Fletcher Home Hotlines are open. Let's do it.
0: All right, yesterday on the show, Jeremy was working with some broken equipment in here. And looks like you have some new ones, so that's really good. So what was broken? What was he, you know, fumbling around with?
2: I was irritated. That's what I was. I was irritated because of these.
0: I'm just saying you shouldn't be so hard on them. I think we figured out he's the problem.
1: I think he is.
0: I know.
2: If I'm the problem, you're the reason. That's what Morgan Wallen said.
0: Now he's just lashing out.
1: How come you guys
2: can insult me and that's okay, but when I respond, when I retort, I'm lashing out. Why is that?
0: It's just the picture we're painting.
1: It just sounds that way. There's too much anger.
2: Yeah. All right.
1: Be gentle.
0: Yeah.
2: No.
0: 899. Ted said be gentle.
2: 899-1015 or 800-685-1015. What was I struggling with yesterday? Broken what?
0: Dreams. No, I'm kidding. That too. Broken life. Broken heart.
2: You guys are supposed to be easy. Be gentle. 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
4: Caroline County's got paving now. Jeremy on Rogers Clark Boulevard, east of 95. Between Coleman's Mill Road and Nelson Hill Road, you'll see lanes block both directions until 8. Our stretch of 95 is okay. It's busy and certainly bright enough. Northbound side in Stafford is delayed trying to get north of Courthouse up to Garrisonville. You'll jam trying to get up over the Occoquan, of course. I do see a safety service patrol on the right shoulder here by Prince William Parkway. You'll need a good 40 minutes for the 18 miles between Dumfries and the Beltway. There's a crash coming up north of Backlick that's to the right shoulder. Southbound 95, that stalled vehicle by Lorton, that's still to the right shoulder. Northbound side of 395, 20 minutes for the 8 miles between 95 and the 14th Street Bridge. BRE 308 still running about 10 minutes behind. I'm Libby Kay from the B101.5 Time Saver Traffic Center.
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0: it'll be here soon. All right, Tammy, let's see if you know the show. Here we go.
1: All right, yesterday on the show, yesterday on the show, Jeremy was working with some broken equipment here in the studio. What was it?
2: His headphones.
0: Yes. And can I just say, when you say that I was working with broken equipment, something about that just doesn't sit right with me.
1: There are broken headphones, Jeremy.
0: I know,
1: what are you thinking? What are you thinking?
0: No, I'm just... don't like that. Tammy, help me out. I don't like the way it sounds. I feel like...
1: I think it's a you problem.
0: I think she should put... I think she should put broken work equipment in there. You know what I'm saying?
1: No, I think broken equipment in the studio is appropriate.
0: You could have said studio equipment. You said broken equipment. I don't appreciate that.
1: It's equipment.
0: Tammy, I'm sorry.
2: I would agree that word work is really important in the context.
0: See?
1: Okay.
0: See? Thank you, Tammy. I've always loved you. That's why you're my bestie. But for knowing the show, you've got yourself a $20 gift card to Gibson's Soft Serve in Bowling Green, okay?
2: That's perfect. We're going to need it in the next couple days.
1: Yeah, you are.
0: I know
1: that's
0: right. You got to eat it fast, though. That sun will turn it into milk. All right, Tammy, have a great day. Make sure your equipment stays in working order, and just tell us what station made you a winner this morning.
2: B101.5.
0: Nice. Right. That's right. Cool. All right. Thank you, Tammy. Thank you for playing along, and thank you for once somebody was on my side about something. I appreciate that.
1: Wow. Unprecedented.
0: Broken work equipment. Thank you so much.
1: Anyway. Broken equipment. Yep.
0: Okay, stop.
1: So I had an ice cream incident the other day.
0: You did?
1: Yeah.
0: What happened?
1: It was during the heat dome part of the...
0: Can we please drop
1: I know,
0: that?
1: But I'm just saying. And I was like, I kind of want like an ice cream cone instead of getting it in a dish, which I never do. And I was like, the ice cream cone sounds great. So I got like chocolate and, you know, strawberry. And they handed it to me, and immediately it started melting. So I felt like a 2-year-old child with the ice cream dripping down my arm. I had it on my nose. I was just like, I gotta eat this before it melts. It was insane. And my dad looks at me and goes, maybe you should have gotten a cup. I was like, maybe I should have gotten a cup or a sundae like he did.
0: I feel like at 90 years old or however old you are, that's not something your dad should have to tell you.
1: Yeah, no, he's like, and I had it on, and I was like, Dad, can you wipe my nose off? I'm gonna get the ice cream like off my face, like I was,
0: no,
1: you know, a
0: it's
1: child.
0: It's true though. You cannot get ice cream in a cone this time of year. You've got to get it in a cup. It will be melted so fast.
1: I didn't think about that.
0: In fact, I'm glad you brought this up because I was just
1: You got to get ice cream in a cup.
0: Yep, this
1: not
0: time
1: a
0: of
1: cone.
0: Year, ice cream in a cup. That's a good one. Know the show for tomorrow. Ice cream in a cup. I was actually. On July 4th, I was actually having a conversation about this with somebody, mm-hmm. and they really couldn't understand where I was coming from. I said, in my personal opinion, the best time for ice cream, especially, I mean, any day is always a good day for ice cream,
1: oh, yeah.
0: but the absolute peak time for ice cream is when the temperature is between like 60 and 73 degrees.
1: Yeah.
0: Because you don't have to worry about it melting too fast.
1: You can enjoy it.
0: Yeah.
1: Yeah. Well, and I was like, okay, I got all the drips. And I turned my hand, I'm like, oh my God. Uh-huh. And it was like going down the back of my hand. It was everywhere. Thank goodness my dad was there to help, like, get the ice cream off my face.
0: So, just one question for you.
1: What?
0: How does it feel to be 6 years old? Is it?
1: I don't know. It was really nice to have my dad take care of me.
0: Oh, wow.
1: What? I love my dad.
0: You got daddy issues?
1: No. But I am I'm a daddy's little girl kind of person.
0: Are you really?
1: Oh, yeah. No.
0: I can tell.
1: Yeah, my dad's
0: not in
1: like
0: a bad
1: my.
0: Way.
1: No, he's like my favorite person in the world outside of Luke.
0: Can we get an offer for that? Can we? Aww. Thank you. That's very sweet. All right, it is the Jeremy Gray Show. Jeremy here, AJ right there.
1: Hey,
0: and Tedward, the mayor of Tedricksburg,
1: Mr. Vanilla
0: is down the hall
1: doing Ted things.
0: And we got Libby in the Casper Mechanical Heating and Air Conditioning Time Saver Traffic Center. Good morning.
3: Extra travel time kind of morning at this point, Jeremy, for DC commuters. We're full on 95 coming north through Stafford after Courthouse up beyond Garrisonville. You'll jam heavily. Trying to get out of Dale City and over the Occoquan. We've had a crash up by Backlick onto the right shoulder. It's just over half an hour for the 18 or so miles between Dumfries and the Beltway. Southbound side I-95, you jam trying to get over the Occoquan now too. You've also got some delay building down toward Dumfries. Half an hour now, northbound 395. That's 8.5 miles between 95 and the 14th Street Bridge. You're crawling trying to get over that 14th Street Bridge. Of course, bright sunshine. Not helping. VRE 308 still running.

0: About 10 minutes behind. The hotter it gets, the slower the trains will go. They already have cancellations for some of those trains this evening on the Manassas line. I'm Libby Kay from the B101.5 Time Saver Traffic Center.
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0: My job stinks. The hours are long. 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And the pay, what pay?
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3: 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Triple digits. Who's ready for that? Not me. Good morning. It is

0: 8:09, Jeremy and AJ here, but we have very, very special guests in studio with us. Yes, indeed. It is Wednesday, which means it is the 8 o'clock hour belongs to the kids.
1: Yes, it does. And so right now we have Adam and Amelia here. They are our DJ for a day kids. And you're a brother and sister, right?
2: Yeah.
1: That is awesome. Very cool.
0: So for the record, guys, first of all, good morning and thank you for being here. For the record, we've never had siblings on as DJs for the day. So you guys are the very first sibling duo to be on the show. How does that feel?
3: Good.
2: Amazing.
3: Good.
4: It feels good.
0: Are you guys excited to be here? We're excited to have you.
4: Yep, I'm so excited.
0: Awesome. We are going to get to know Adam and Amelia, and what I want you to do is if you have a question for them or if you want to just shoot them some words of encouragement and be like, oh my gosh, you're doing great, you can send that on the Fletcher Home Hotlines at 899-1015, area code 540, or 800-685-1015. Hit us up. Let us know what's going on with you. We're going to have some fun with Adam and Amelia coming up. Are you guys ready to have fun?
2: Yeah.
4: Yep.
0: What was the number one rule we said when you came in here?
2: Have fun.
0: Have fun. That's it. All right. We got some fun coming up next, so hang tight. Libby is in the Casper Mechanical Heating and Air Conditioning.
1: Oh, I know. You almost said the wrong one.
0: Now you just messed me up even more. Thank you. Casper Mechanical Heating and Air Conditioning Time Saver Traffic Center. Morning.
5: Thanks, Jeremy. Richmond commuters okay on 95 southbound. Looks as though Caroline County does have that paving work again now along Rogers Clark Boulevard on the east side of I-95, getting up in toward Bowling Green. So careful. We're okay on 95 Stafford, not quite as jammed up by Courthouse. Still full between Aquia and Garrisonville, and you still delay, of course, trying to get over the Occoquan. Need about 35 minutes for the 18 miles between Dumfries and the Beltway. A lot of sun glare delay this morning. Outer loop starting to jam coming off of I-95 past Van Dorn. Inner loop still crawls from 95 up beyond Little River Turnpike. 400 customers of Fairfax County without power. We had downed trees on wires along Wakefield Chapel Road in Braddock. I'm Libby Kay from the B101.5 Time Saver Traffic Center.

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1: All right, here we go. It is time for, it's our DJs for the day. We've got two in here. We got a brother and sister, Adam and Amelia. Good morning, guys. How you doing?
2: Good.
1: I'm so glad you guys are here. And I want to start off by saying thank you to Amelia. She is so sweet. She is, you're super like into crafts and stuff, right?
3: Yeah.
1: And one of the first things we received this morning when she got in here are these little like friendship bracelets that she made for us. AJ.
4: I love mine. It's so cute.
1: So first of all, thank you for that. Is this Taylor Swift inspired kind of?
3: No.
1: No? It was just your own?
3: Yeah.
1: Because I know she has like the friendship bracelets.
3: Yeah.
1: So
3: I made the star one for AJ because she's my favorite.
4: Oh my gosh.
1: You know what?
4: Thank you.
1: You didn't have to say that.
3: Actually, yes, I did.
4: Oh, thank you.
1: Who's your second favorite?
3: Ted.
1: Oh, jeez. All right.
3: Because my mom knows him.
1: Okay.
3: My mom's dad knows him.
1: Listen, I needed this moment because I'm going to go ahead and start aligning up a different career here.
4: It's a little humbling,
1: and
4: isn't it?
1: It is. It is. And my mom's listening, by the way, so you just broke her heart. Thank you.
4: No.
1: Adam, your brother.
3: So sorry.
1: Wow, dude. I love this because I just get roasted by the kids every time they come in here. Adam, what's up, dude? Adam, you are 10 years old, right?
5: Yep.
1: Are you a jokester, too?
5: I guess.
1: No, you don't.
3: No,
1: he's
3: no,
1: not. He's
3: no,
1: not a jokester. No. No, you
4: she
1: guys.
4: Said
1: we're,
4: no.
3: When he tries to joke, it just comes out mean.
1: Oh.
4: Oh, no.
1: Wow.
4: Maybe it's just his sarcasm.
1: Yeah, it could be a sarcasm.

0: sarcastic.
1: All right, so where do you guys go to school?
2: Lee Hill Elementary.
1: Lee Hill Elementary. And you're going into, is it fourth grade? Yep. And Adam, you're going into fifth, correct?
3: Yep.
1: Yep. And my man Adam over here, well, he loves a lot of stuff, but you love fun facts, I heard, right? Mm-hmm. Do you have a fun fact for us this morning? Because we love facts.
4: Yeah, do it. I forgot it.
5: You forgot it?
1: Oh, no. Okay. Oh, no.
5: Amelia, do you want to do a fun
1: Siri,
5: fact?
1: Siri, find we'll a fun facts.
2: Yeah. My favorite animal is an axolotl, and I have like an axolotl jacket blanket, and I have a really long axolotl stuffed animal.
1: So axolotl, isn't that a fish?
5: No.
2: No, it's an amphibian.
1: It's a salamander?
5: It's in the salamander family. Oh. Yeah.
2: Okay. Also a mud puppy. I love mud puppies.
1: Your puppy? Okay. I love that.
3: I got my fact now.
1: You got your fact? Adam's got his fact. Okay, go ahead.
5: Speak up loud.
6: Most people in my grade mistake Hera and Athena for the goddess of beautifulism, I guess, and Hera for the goddess of wisdom. When it's Hera is the goddess of beauty, and Athena is the goddess of wisdom.
1: Mm-hmm. No kidding. I would have thought the absolute opposite. I would have thought Athena was the goddess of beauty.
6: No, she is also mistaken for the goddess of war.
1: Really? What do you know?
2: By me.
1: Do you know about Joan of Arc? No. Okay, I won't get into that then.
5: And then who is it? Zeus is like the dad, right?
6: Zeus is the youngest of the three eldest gods. Hermes. Mm-hmm. Hades, Poseidon, and Zeus. Zeus is the youngest. Three eldest gods escaped from Kronos, and Poseidon slayed Kronos and locked him in the little box thing.
5: Wow. Okay, do you watch, I am obsessed with Percy Jackson on Disney Plus. Do you watch Percy Jackson?
6: I watch Percy Jackson. Oh, I'm so excited for season 3.
5: Me too. Season 2 was so good.
1: Man, you're really knowledgeable about this stuff.
2: He also has books of it, and we watch the movies.
1: Really? You kids are really smart. Every time a kid comes in here, I'm always like, maybe I should go back to school.
5: I was not this smart when I was their age.
1: Oh, no, not at all. Not even a little bit. Adam and Amelia, brother and sister, are here this morning in studio with us for our DJ for the Day segment. We're having some fun. You guys have any shout-outs for anybody this morning? You want to say hello to anybody?
2: My aunt and my cousin, because they're listening right now.
1: Yeah.
2: And my mom.
6: My grandma, too.
1: Oh, your grandma, too? Okay, don't forget grandma. That's not
2: good. Hi, Mimi.
1: Aww.
2: Hi, Mimi.
1: Hi, Mimi.
2: Hi, Auntie Leah. Hi.
5: Hi, Mimi.
2: Rowan.
5: Hi, Rowan.
2: So, hi, Lore.
6: Wait, hi, Lauren.
5: Rowan? Little cousin Rowan. How old is Rowan?
6: One and a half.
1: One and a half. Oh. Wow.
2: Almost two.
1: Aw. That's sweet. So let me ask you this. What made you guys want to come in here and be with us on the show today?
6: I like being 101.5.
1: Oh, well, that's good. Thank you. We'll take that. Amelia, what about you?
2: I wanted to see AJ.
5: Aw, thank you.
3: That's not fair. You should want to see Jeremy Gray.
1: Thank you,
2: Yay!
1: Adam.
5: Yay, Jeremy.
1: I feel like I'm just in for an hour of heartbreak this morning.
5: No,
1: I feel
5: not.
1: Like...
5: No,
2: I won't break your heart. I will just be here for AJ.
1: Amelia.
5: But look, hey, girls.
6: I'll be here for Jeremy Gray. I'll be here for Jermary Gray.
1: That's my boy right there.
5: Jermary. That is now your DJ. Wow. Jermary Gray.
6: No, Jeremy Gray. It's not Jermary Gray.
1: Hey, look, I don't want you to feel bad about anything you're saying about me, honestly. Just know that if you see me working at Jiffy Lube later this week, you know, this is probably why. I probably got fired.
5: No.
1: She's like, you're not serious, are you?
2: It's called the Jeremy Gray Show, but I should think it should be called the AJ Show.
1: All right, we got to go to traffic.
6: That's crazy.
1: We got to... Let's see. Amelia, I'm just going to slide your microphone off here for a second. I'm just kidding.
2: Wow, that's mean.
1: I'm just kidding. Your microphone is on.
2: I'm younger than you.
1: I know.
2: You have to do that.
1: I know. I'm just going to go to the bathroom for a minute and cry.
5: No.
1: I love this so much. More with Adam and Amelia coming up. If you want to get your text in and say good morning, go ahead and do that now. 540-899-1015 or 800-685-1015. Fletcher Home Hotlines. We're coming back. Hang tight. 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
7: Thank you, Jeremy. We still have this ongoing road work on Massaponics Church Road.

0: both sides. Between Lancaster Gate Road and Summit Crossing Road, you could see lanes blocked on and off. I don't see any paving work just yet there on Robert E. Lee Drive coming off Partlow Road. That's caused some heavy delays in the last few days. You're okay on 95. It's bright and slow for northbound travelers for sure. Still, you got some delays still through Stafford between Aquia and Garrisonville, and you will still tie up trying to get over the Occoquan. Your heaviest pocket, though, is really coming up toward the Beltway. Southbound side of I-95 does jam still, just trying to get over the Occoquan. You're good toward Dumfries. 395 is about a half an hour just for the 8.5 miles, 95 up to the 14th Street Bridge. Eastbound I-66, your heaviest delay just now passing Fairfax County Parkway and out toward Chain Bridge. I'm Libby Kay from the B101.5 Time Saver Traffic Center.
1: Joe.
2: What now?
1: How many times do you answer the same question today?
2: Which one?
1: What's your favorite vehicle?
2: Oh, at least 20.
1: And your answer?
2: Whichever one makes them smile.
1: That's way better than my answer.
2: Which is?
1: The loud one.
2: Of course it is.
1: Hey, life's too short to drive boring.
2: And it's important to buy from people who care.
1: Fair enough.
2: See, we don't always agree.
1: But we'll help you find the vehicle that's right for you.
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2: Dangerous sweltering heat expected to stay with us through the end of the week. Sunshine near record highs around 102. Heat index values 105 to 110 and a light wind. That's going to be the trend again for tomorrow as well. Sunny continued hot Friday, 97. Strong to severe storms expected over the weekend. From the NKFloors.com Weather Center, Richard Wedding at the Weather Channel.

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1: And the kids have taken over the show, and we're totally fine with that. We've got Adam and Amelia in here, our DJs Woo-hoo! For the day.
2: Yeah.
3: Hello.
1: The brother and sister duo. I mean, yep. Awesome stuff. Man, I am, I gotta ask you guys some questions.
2: Yes.
1: Now, so far, this has been kind of like, we'll ask Amelia a question.
2: Okay.
1: Well, by the way, Amelia, your favorite person on the show you said was me, right?
2: No, AJ.
4: No, she said it was AJ. Oh. You're my favorite person. You're my favorite person.
5: There we go.
1: Wow, let me try to... What am I...
5: What are you doing over there?
1: Clapping the microphone. Thank you, Adam. That's my boy. All right. But so I've been asking, you know, questions individually. And I have a question for both of you right now.
2: Okay.
1: Who do you think is mom's favorite?
4: No one.
2: Me,
4: no one.
2: Me,
4: her wife.
2: Me.
4: Her
2: me,
4: wife.
2: Me.
4: Her wife. Her wife.
1: You should have seen her face. That was hilarious.
4: Her wife.
2: Me.
4: That's
2: me.
4: Who her favorite is. Her wife.
1: Okay.
5: Oh, there you go. That's favorite kid.
4: That's the favorite kid.
1: All right. So who? All right. Who would you guys?
5: Jeremy, that's terrible.
1: Amelia, who do you? Is it you? It's got to be you.
2: Yeah, it's got to be.
4: What do you mean? I can be.
1: No, I'm saying that's who she thinks. I'm not saying she. I'm
5: Jeremy,
1: saying that's
5: you're
1: what,
5: being I'm controversial. I'm gonna say what my parents used to say. I love you both equally for different reasons.
4: See, exactly. Exactly. That's what she says.
5: That's what my mom and dad used to tell my sister and I. There's no favorites. I love you both equally.
1: Right,
2: wait.
1: So here's the difference between AJ and I. AJ is gonna go along to get along. I'm trying to get something started in here.
5: Well, you don't need a brother and sister rivalry up in here. It's they.
1: It was just
5: they
1: a question.
5: Are good.
2: I vote AJ.
1: For what?
2: I love
4: For
2: her
4: what?
2: The most.
4: For what? For what?
2: I love AJ the most.
1: Really?
5: I love that Amelia's going to go into chorus. She's going to go into drama. Yeah. She's going to go into art. And those are all the things that I loved and did. So I think that's really cool.
1: I think you're just kissing up right now.
5: Adam, who's going to play soccer. You play soccer now, right? Or are you going to play soccer?
4: I play soccer. I've played for 5 years.
1: You've been watching the World Cup then?
4: No. All I know is the semifinal yesterday. I have no idea who's in the final.
2: When we went to Chili's, you watched it.
4: Oh, yeah, true. When I was in Florida, I watched it a lot because it was playing every single
5: Everywhere. Yeah.
1: So between the two of you, who gets away with more at home?
2: Me.
1: I mean,
4: no,
1: you.
4: Me.
2: Actually, definitely me.
1: Mom?
4: No, it's me.
5: They're both looking at mom.
4: It's me.
5: Is it because you're older, Adam? Is that why?
4: No, it's because she does more bad things than me.
5: Oh.
4: And when I do bad things, she most likely gets blamed.
5: What I just heard mom say is Adam is more quiet when he does the bad things, where Amelia is more like,
4: I did a bad thing.
2: When I was like eight years old, I would always sneak out and take snacks.
4: Yeah, she did.
2: Sneak them back into my
5: She's
2: group.
5: Like my spirit animal. Yeah. Snacks. Oh, my goodness.
1: Amelia, I will tell you, as you get older, that doesn't go away.
5: Yeah, you, yes.
1: I was sneaking snacks all day yesterday at the house.
2: My mom also does it, so guilty. She's guilty.
5: Snacks are, what's your favorite snack?
4: Takis.
2: I can't have it right now, but all chocolate.
5: All of the chocolate. Yeah.
4: She can't have it because she got a tooth extraction. Teeth, actually.
5: Oh, no.
1: Ouch.
5: Oh, that sounds painful.
2: Top and bottom.
5: Oh, goodness.
4: It wasn't. It, under 25 seconds. Bloop, bloop.
5: Wow.
2: Yeah, but the needle hurt when you put it in my mouth.
5: Yeah. But then that numbs it, right?
4: No, it does. It numbs the rest of your face, but it didn't numb. They put the gel on.

0: the doctor took like 40 something minutes to come in.
1: 45 minutes.
2: Oh, no.
0: So it wore off. And then when she got it, she went,
2: So, but you were brave.
1: I had
2: Sounds
1: to
2: like
1: scream.
2: You were brave.
1: I had to. I just needed to let it out.
2: I think anyone, I love that.
3: You got to do what you got to do. Adam and Amelia, brother and sister duo in here for our DJs for the day. We're having a good time, if you couldn't tell. Now, who's the messier between the two?
0: Amelia, she gets me. With ketchup, it's me because I can get it all like on my forehead.
1: Actually, the messiest one is Rowan. He gets
0: spaghetti sauce all over his face, like
1: and popsicle on his forehead. Yesterday, he got it on his forehead.
0: We were all eating ice cream, playing Nintendo Switch. He comes over here, big sticky mess on his forehead right here.
3: Isn't he like a year and a half year old? Or,
0: almost two.
3: Okay,
2: he had
3: so
2: it
3: I,
2: everywhere.
3: I
0: he got teeth.
3: That.
0: He likes to bite. He bit me yesterday.
2: Oh, no. So he's getting teeth?
3: Yeah, I get why Rowan would have ketchup on his forehead, but Adam, I'm trying to figure out why you would have ketchup on your forehead.
0: Because I eat like a lot of ketchup, and sometimes it's like I eat big stuff with ketchup, so it gets like right here.
2: And then you're like, you wipe it with your hand, and you wipe your forehead, and then it just gets on your forehead.
0: Sometimes it's just on my hand from when I'm putting the ketchup, and then I go to what I didn't know, and I do that, and I wipe my forehead because I'm like,
2: been there.
1: Rowan loves us the most.
0: I'm so messy with ribs.
2: With ribs?
1: He comes over to us, and when we were like making clay stuff, he like came over to us, and he was like, hi. How are you?
0: Like, I'm gonna say that, but he's talking. He's not talking full sentences like we are, but he'll come over randomly. He said, hi, when we were making clay stuff. He said, he came over to you here and said, hi.
3: Who do you think is Rowan's favorite on the show?
1: Me.
3: Between me and AJ.
2: Oh, my goodness.
0: He doesn't even listen. He would love Ted.
1: Ted. Because he's bald.
2: I think he would love Ted.
3: I'm trying to get all the tallies I can get here.
2: I know.
1: Rowan's a mullet man. We call him mullet man.
2: Did you guys want to ask us anything? Any questions about our lives or work or anything?
3: They're like, nope.
0: Did you recently get a haircut?
3: What's that?
0: Did you recently get a haircut?
3: I got a haircut about 3 weeks ago, 2 or 3 weeks ago.
2: It does look short. It is shorter.
0: Because in the picture over there, it looks way different because your hair's like this, like bigger.
3: That picture in the lobby.
2: That's from 3 years ago,
3: dude. That's when I was peak. I was prime. Look how handsome I was in that photo. Now I'm a dad. I'm getting old. I'm getting gray. I'm falling apart.
0: You don't have gray hair yet.
1: His name is Gray.
3: See, thank you.
1: Jeremy Gray.
2: She's putting it together, man.
3: She is.
2: Yeah,
3: she really is. So yeah,
0: I don't see any gray hairs on you.
3: I could point them out to you, but I won't.
2: Any other questions? Anything?
1: No. Did he used to have like red hair?
2: I've had all the color hair. I've had purple hair. I've had green hair like your mom. Now I'm doing.
0: That's
2: like
0: her favorite color, green.
2: Brown hair.
1: Did you have glasses before?
2: I've had glasses before too.
1: Okay, because I saw a picture of you and you. It looked like you had like red hair and glasses.
2: Yep, that was me too. Yep.
0: You probably do you wear contact lenses?
2: No.
0: Oh,
2: no.
0: I thought you were.
2: I should.
1: Ted, what do you have to say?
3: That's funny. Yeah. Well.
1: Wow.
2: Should we speak for Ted?
3: It says,
2: I like vanilla ice cream.
3: It says here that Amelia, you will do anything to make someone laugh and smile, and I see that now. So that's pretty awesome. All right.
1: Yeah, but I want to listen to Ted. Where is he?
3: We can take you to Ted. We can show you Ted.
1: Oh, yeah.
2: And Adam, it says that you love history and that your mom says that you're more stylish than her. Do you think that you're more stylish than your mom?
1: Yes.
0: Indeed, I do.
3: Nice.
1: Also,
0: I love any type of music, too.
1: My mother put out something. I like science, and I'm really good at math.
0: I like science, too. I'm better at science than her. I do 7th grade science.
2: Wow. So
1: I
2: you do advanced
1: eighth grade math.
3: Hey, Adam.
2: You guys are really smart.
3: You like music of all kinds, right?
0: Yeah,
1: I do.
3: I'll play a song for you right now if we have it. What do you want to hear? Anything.
0: I don't know.
3: Anything.
1: Me.
3: Who do you like?
1: Me.
0: I have no idea.
1: Can I go?
0: Let me
1: see. Golden.
3: You want to hear Golden?
2: No.
1: Yes, no.
0: I'll give you a song to play.
1: Your idol.
0: K-pop. Yeah, your idol.
1: Your idol by the Saja Boys.
0: Yeah, it's from the
2: Saja Boys.
3: I don't think we have
2: yeah,
3: that.
2: Yeah, we don't have it. It's from the movie.
3: Huh?
2: Your idol from the movie.
1: Look it up.
2: It's really
0: K-pop
2: good.
0: K-pop Demon Hunters.
3: All right, well, I got to play the one we do have. I'm sorry.
0: Golden.
3: Yeah, I know. You should have said something sooner, my man. I can't.
1: Play.
2: We could have pulled it off of YouTube.
1: Play Golden.
3: Okay.
0: Okay. Right, okay. I'll have a song next. I'll have a song next.
3: All right.

0: have one next.
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2: It's an extra water kind of day, Jeremy. Keep it with you if you're going to be especially out for long rides, but even short ones. Now, we are easing off pretty well. Northbound side of I-95, some heaviness in Stafford, trying to get beyond Garrisonville. North of there is a stall being serviced on the right shoulder, mile marker 145.9. You're okay coming over the Occoquan. Still some delay toward the Beltway. Southbound 95 has some slowdowns coming down toward the Occoquan still. Now, Springfield area, about 400 customers without power right now. We had trees on lines earlier this morning, Wakefield Chapel Road and Braddock Road, so that utility work continues. 66 heavy westbound trying to get through Arlington. By the time you're past Westmoreland Street, you're up to speed. Eastbound delays still between Fairfax County Parkway and pockets almost to the Beltway. I'm Libby Kay from the B101.5 Time Saver Traffic Center.

0: 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The hours are long. This boss is always yelling, nobody listens to me. And the pay, what pay?
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1: Good morning, good morning. It is the Adam Show.
2: Yes, in the village.
1: Yeah, it's the Adam Show today, not the Jeremy Gray Show.
3: Nice.
2: Put some of that audience on.
1: Put the audience on. Put the clapping.
3: Put some of that audience. Woo!
1: Yay.
2: You guys thank you. Hilarious. Thank you very much.
3: Do they make you laugh all the time, Mom?
2: Yeah.
3: I was gonna say, they're funny.
2: And then this, so when we go on the Golden, and then she just goes to 99.3, I'm like, go back, and it's over. And I always think it's on.
3: We need to keep it on B101.5, right?
2: Yeah,
3: like always,
2: yeah,
3: Mom.
2: Yeah.
3: Come on,
2: keep
3: Mom.
2: Keep it on.
3: Oh. Exactly.

0: So we've got Adam and Amelia in studio, and they've taken over the show. It is DJ for a day. We've got two. We've got siblings, and they are a riot. So,
1: yes.
0: And really, there's no need for us to be here. So you guys go ahead and take it away if you want.
2: I want to call it a riot. I would call it the amazingest. The amazingest.
1: The better version of the AJ show. The better version of the AJ show.
3: Oh, there you go.
2: This is the most boringest show of the Adam show, but I like the AJ show.
1: No, Jeremy Gray is the best person on this show right now.
3: Put the boo.
1: When she says that.
2: If you don't listen to me, this is a once in a lifetime you'll ever see me.
3: Oh, no.
1: No, we'll be on next summer, too.
3: They're like, tune in. We'll be back next summer.
2: So tune in for the Amelia and Adam show.
0: Can I just say something?
3: Do they need a podcast? I feel like they need a podcast.
0: Yes, I think they do. You guys are going to get a nod for me because I feel like this is the first time we've had kids in where I felt like I really didn't have to do anything. Like, I could just let you guys go, and you could handle it.
3: The mics are on. Have fun.
0: Yeah, just go for it. Really, you want to do Hollywood now? We're going to do Hollywood.
3: Yeah, we can.
0: You guys ready for Hollywood?
3: Yeah,
2: sure. What's the Hollywood again?
1: Hollywood.
0: Huh?
2: What's the Hollywood again?
3: Hollywood 101. Okay, so check out our latest YouTube video and subscribe at B1015 Buzzy. 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So we have a 9-day Jeopardy champion with his total win of $240,500. So he broke the record previously held by 31-game winner Jamie Ding, and his name is Caleb Groen. So we're going to have to keep seeing if he's going to keep on going on Jeopardy. I always love when we get like a nice run of these Jeopardy people that make so much money. It's really cool. So, because both of you are really, really smart, I wanted to pull some Jeopardy kid questions, and here is your quiz.
2: Oh,
0: no. You guys think you're ready?
3: Yeah. It's going to be quick fire, kind of, so whoever knows the answer gets to blurt it out. There's no, like, me, that kind of thing, but let me finish the full question, okay? And Jeremy, you're welcome to chime in as well, okay?
0: I might just sit back and watch this burn.
3: Ready?
2: Yeah.
3: You guys look intense. Who was the first president of
1: George Washington?
2: George Washington!
3: I feel like I said, let me read the whole question. Is this how you feel when we do Battle of the Buses?
0: Yes.
3: And Ted are like, ah!
0: This is karma.
3: Okay.
2: George Washington.
3: Good job.
1: I got it.
3: I give you both a point. I mean, I
0: no,
3: feel
0: no,
3: like...
0: No, no, no, no. Adam got that one. Be fair.
2: I got it.
3: Okay. Let me read the whole question. What is the name of the snowman in Disney's Frozen?
1: Olaf.
3: Oh, Adam.
0: Adam, you're quick. You guys are both quick. But
3: what gas do humans need to breathe to survive?
1: Oxygen.
3: Oh.
2: Oh my gosh.
3: I mean, you both know them, so that's really good.
0: I'm over here like, really? Is oxygen?
2: It's oxygen.
3: Jeremy is no help. No help at all. What bright thing in the sky is the center of our solar system?
2: Sun!
3: Ooh,
0: that was a tie. I like this quiz.
3: What country gifted the Statue of Liberty to the United States?
1: New York. Wait. Orlando?
3: What country? I don't know countries.
2: I learned it. Brazil?
3: Nope. Okay, I'll give you a hint. Paris is...
2: France!
1: Good job. France.
0: I thought it was the country of Orlando.
3: What?
1: That's a state in Florida.
3: I mean, if you've been to Orlando, it's like going to another... No, I'm kidding. What do caterpillars eventually transform into?
2: Butterflies!
3: Ooh, tie.
1: You have to let her finish the question.
0: I do think I would give the edge to Amelia in that one.
2: Yeah!
3: Let's see. What ocean is located off the coast of California?
1: Atlantic Ocean. Pacific Ocean. I got it first. I said Pacific Ocean, and then...
3: Okay. What historic document was signed on the 4th of July, 1776?
1: Declaration of Independence.
3: Yes.
2: I don't know all that stuff, okay?
3: Yeah,
2: okay.
3: I'm not that smart.
1: What the heck are you talking
3: about? You're super smart. All right, you ready? Last question. What blocky video game topped the movie charts

0: Amelia, thank you again for our little friendship bracelets that you made us. That was very sweet.
1: Yes, I love mine so much. I'm going to wear it.
2: Are we going bye-bye now?
0: Oh, it's about time to go bye-bye. But the good news is we're gonna let you go meet Ted in a minute so you can give him his bracelet, too.
2: Okay.
1: Is there anything final that you guys would like to say? Or do you like say hi to somebody?
3: Hi, Auntie Lissa.
2: Hi, Auntie Lissa.
3: Hi Uncle Rowan. Austin, if you're listening.
4: Hi, Auntie Mary. Hi, Olivia. Hi, Connor.
1: Yeah. Any final thoughts?
0: Anything you get the last word?
2: Hello, all of my best friends. If you're listening,
1: Okay, Adam, any final thoughts?
0: Jeremy Gray's the best. Love you, man. Yeah, appreciate it.
2: Okay, so Cabrina, Alora, Nyla, Mia, and Larry, bye-bye. I love you guys.
1: I think you guys should say, thank you for listening to the Adam and

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1: We got a 10-day project daily from 7 till 3:30 on Massaponics Church between Lancaster Gate Road and Summit Crossing Road. So watch out for crews here and possibly lanes blocked. Stafford, we got the planned mowing this week on I-95, both shoulders, both directions between Courthouse and Garrisonville. Watch out for the crews there. There was a stall northbound 95 north of Garrisonville. It's being serviced onto the right shoulder. Your DC stretch on 95 between the Occoquan and the Beltway looking pretty good. Northbound travelers, you're easing well. Southbound, a little sluggish over the Occoquan, but you're pretty full still on the inner loop, basically from 95 up toward I-66. 66 crawls coming from Fairfax County Parkway and pockets still to the Beltway. I'm Libby Kay from the B101.5 Time Saver Traffic Center.
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2: Dangerously hot here this afternoon with sunshine. Hazy conditions around 101. Heat index values near 105. Even hotter air mass expected tomorrow and Friday. From the NKFloors.com Weather Center, Richard DeWedding at the Weather Channel.

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I'm Kristen Nash. Hello. 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Why, yes, it's a beautiful day today. 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
2: Dangerously hot here this afternoon with sunshine, hazy conditions around 101, heat index values near 105, even hotter air mass expected tomorrow and Friday from the NKFloors.com Weather Center. 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

0: music, and Taylor Swift says she's the luckiest girl in the world.
1: I mean, I'm very lucky to get to do what I love. I really love making music. I love the fact that I'm lucky enough for people to care about it enough to me to make these like sort of Easter egg, sort of zodiac, weird, cryptic hinting that I have started to do with my fans.
2: Yeah.
1: The fact that I can do that is because they actually care about lyrics. So we can kind of play and have fun with the way we release music. And so how is the fact that you guys have been nice enough to care about the music at all for me to...

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1: and
0: I get to put it out.
1: Obviously we do. Taylor Swift there on B101.5.
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0: Aw, and can we say aw for handsome Harry? I actually just threw in the handsome part. Harry is his name. He's a 5-year-old professional couch tester and part-time adventure buddy. He's a great dog, and he's quickly won over the hearts he's met with his very affectionate personality. He loves car rides. He loves couch sitting. He loves playing with you outside. He loves a good walk. He is house trained, knows several commands, and he really likes a consistent routine. So if you are looking for the bestest house guest and you would like to bring Harry home, well, here is your perfect dog. So check him out at the Fredericksburg SPCA, and you can also find him at b1015.com, keyword pet. 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

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I'm Kristen Nash. Thanks for choosing to spend some time with us today. Means the world to us. And I hope you like that we bring you all this music. Of course you do. That's why you're here. 10 songs in a row, commercial free. It's Morgan Wallen. Love Somebody on the Beat.

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11: Dangerously hot here this afternoon with sunshine, hazy conditions around 101, heat index values near 105, even hotter air mass expected tomorrow and Friday from the NKFloors.com Weather Center. Richard DeWedding at the Weather Channel.

0: B101.5. Today's best music. I'm Kristen Nash, and I'm out. I hope you have a fantastic rest of your afternoon. And coming up, we've got a pair of Fred Nat's baseball game tickets for you this afternoon. So have a fantastic afternoon, and we will catch you right here tomorrow on B101.5.
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1: 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She's like, you don't have that accent anymore. I'm like, I still do, but when I was 11, 12, 13, I'm talking about Boom Howard. I'm talking about,
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4: 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Hello, everybody. Hey, I'm Rudy Lane on your drive home this afternoon. Thanks for hanging out. We're going to have a great time because, as you know, we're going to start off with Survey Says If You Win. I've got a pair of tickets to the Fred Nats baseball game. It's going to be Barbie Game Day on July 25th, coming up in a bit. Of course, on the 5 o'clock hour, we're going to have your cartoons, your requests. If you want to hear a song, I will gladly play it for you. And you got to know, I love the weird news and fun facts to help you on your drive home. So stick around. We're going to have a blast. I guarantee it. But right now, it's Wake Me Up on B101.

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1: That's right. Hey, I'm Rudy Lane. Rare Stomp Down pleasure hanging out with you. And now, as you know, it's time to do Survey Says. If you win, I got a pair of Fred Nat's tickets to a baseball game. And it's going to be on Barbie Game Day, July 25th. If you think you know the answer, give me a call on the Fletcher Home Hotlines, 800-685-1015 or 540-899-1015. All right, here is this survey. 10%, so a very low percentage, 10% of people want to improve their health by reducing blank. 10% of people want to improve their health by reducing blank. Here's a clue. It's not their cholesterol. All right, not their cholesterol. But if you think you know, call me on the Fletcher Home Hotlines, 800-685-1015, 540-899-1015, and baseball tickets are yours. In the meantime, it's time to check in on the professor of traffic, JR. He's in the B101.5 Time Saver Traffic Center. 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
2: Good afternoon, Rudy. As we start out the afternoon, other than the usual work zones on 95 and the Beltway, things are looking pretty good throughout the area. Usual slowing southbound 95 at Woodbridge, a little bit at Quantico, and out to Fairfax on 66. Eastbound 66, northbound 95 looking good. Around the Berg, early slowing on 3 between 95 and Salem Church Crossing. Plus William Street to Bellman Road, Wazer's reporting a stalled vehicle just after the split, and early slowing on 1 at South Point. I'm J.R. Russ in the B101.5 Time Saver Traffic Center.
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1: And we are still in the middle of Survey Says. Don't have a winner yet. 10% of people want to improve their health by reducing blank. We've had some guesses. One caller said to reduce stress. No, not it. One said alcohol. Nope, not it. But here's another clue. It is addicting. It is addicting, and it's not your cholesterol. But 10% of people want to improve their health by reducing what? Give me a call on the Fletcher Home Hotlines, 800-685-1015 or 540-899-1015. I still got those Fred Nats baseball tickets on Barbie game day on July 25th. Right now, it's Flowers by Miley Cyrus on B101.5.

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1: And the survey says still continues. Still no winner yet. We've had some guesses, but 10% of people want to improve their health by reducing what? Now, it is not a food or a beverage. We've had a lot of guesses about caffeine, alcohol, not a food or a beverage, and it's not stress. But it is something that is addicting. What is it? 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And a pair of Fred Nat's tickets to Barbie Game Day on July 25th is yours. In the meantime,

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1: Around the Berg, Rudy, early slowing on 3 between 95 and Salem Church, plus William Street to Bellman Road. Wazer's reporting that the stalled vehicle after the William Street split is still being cleared, and we remain slow South Point on 1 up to Lee's Hill. Out on the highway, still looking pretty good without any major issues at or near speed limit. Times north and south on 95 in the 40s, in the mid-20s on 66, both directions from the Beltway to Manassas. Construction zones clearing, among them 1 south of Gunston Cove Road. One on the Beltway outer loop has cleared. They're clearing the one on the Dulles Connector eastbound and the one southbound Fairfax County Parkway near Burke Center. I'm J.R. Russ in the B101.5 Time Saver Traffic Center.
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1: Wrapping up, survey says 10% of people want to improve their health by reducing blank. Let's go to the phones. 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
2: Hey, this is Josh. Now I had a guess for the question.
1: Yeah, what do you think it is?
2: I think it's reducing their screen time.
1: That is it. You are a winner, sir. Yes, reducing their screen time. I'm guilty of that. I spend way too much on my phone. My wife tells me all the time. So I'm with that. 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
1: That's right. We'll be doing some survey says again tomorrow. Still giving away those Nats tickets. So if you did not win today, try back tomorrow. Same time, same channel. Also, tune in every Wednesday morning in July at 8 a.m. to find out which kid is stepping up to the mic as our DJ for the day on the Jeremy Gray Show. That's right. Local kids are taking over the airwaves. 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

afternoon with sunshine. Hazy conditions around 101. Heat index values near 105. Even hotter air mass expected tomorrow and Friday. From the NKFloors.com Weather Center, Richard DeWedding at the Weather Channel.

0: So you can trade in a python for a pizza. We do python toppings, python pizza, iguana, you know, whatever. My thing is, they didn't ever necessarily say dead or alive. You know, do I get more of a discount if it's alive? I don't know. I digress. 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He's in the B101.5 Time Saver Traffic Center. 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
1: Since our last report, Rudy, we've had a couple of issues develop. One is 95 South. It's just after Dumfries. The right side is blocked there. We've got about a mile and a half back up to Dale City. And on the outer loop of the Beltway at Alexandria, US 1, the right side blocked there. And it's a back up to Van Dorn. 66 still looking okay, but slow out to Fairfax. Also at Fair Oaks, a reported crash on 50 at 66 on the opposite side of 66 from the mall. In and around town, continued slow on 1 South Point to Lee's Hill. We've cleared out on 3 pretty much, and looking good on Warrenton as well. A little slowing at Southern Gateway. Harrison at Old Plank as well. And just in out past Margot, an accident on 612 just past Post Oak Road. Northbound lanes closed, police directing. I'm J.R. Russ in the B101.5 Time Saver Traffic Center.
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1: Yes, indeed. How's everyone doing? I'm Rudy Lane alongside you, and we are continuing with weird news, because you know I love weird news. Absolutely. Ready for this one? Thief tries to rob bank with a stolen kitten. Oh, boy. Happened in Beltsville, Maryland. Yep. He was arrested trying to rob a bank with a stolen kitten in his hand. Magnolia, a three-month-old kitty, was taken from a Pet Supplies Plus. The thief then ran into a nearby PNC bank and asked a teller to hold Magnolia. He wrote a note demanding cash and handed it to the manager. Cops swarmed.

the bank and arrested the man. However, Magnolia is still available for adoption. She was unharmed, but now, you know, Magnolia has got that criminal record. You know, she's a felon kitten. I

0: take it. I'd still take it. All right. Let's check in with JR. He's in the B101.5 Times Safer Traffic Center. Hello, JR. What you got now?
1: Rudy, the accident on 95 South after Dale City is still causing some problems, but it is on the right shoulder, traffic getting by. And we've got those couple of issues nearby. The one on 612 at Post Oak Road, police still directing there. And we've got something else near Stafford now. That's a disabled tractor trailer on 630 in the area of 628 East. Otherwise, just increasing volume on 95 South and on 66. Things going all right out to Manassas, about a half hour now. They're still clearing the accident on 50 just south of 66, and the rest of the area looking okay, while locally still pretty good around town. A little bit of slowing Blue Gray Parkway from Railroad Avenue to Lafayette, around the town center and at Harrison Crossing. The rest of the area looking good. I'm JR Russ in the B101.5 Time Saver Traffic Center.
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1: Yeah. Yes, indeed. How's it going? So, you know, in weird news, this is pretty wild. Have you ever had to deal with a large runaway pig fleeing from deputies? Well, you know, it does happen. Happened in Florida. Police recently wrangled a runaway pig on US 17. Deputies chased the large pig and secured it with a rope leash. How long did that take? Four people helped push the pig up a ramp into a trailer. The pig's owner said it escaped from its regular trailer. Yeah, you want to know why it escaped? Because it knew where it was going. It knew. Hey, you know what? I would do the same thing, pig. I would turn the other way and run myself. But hey, I mean, it all works out. Once again, it's time to check in on JR. He's in the B101.5 Time Saver Traffic Center. JR, what you got now?
2: A little good news on 95 South, Rudy. The crash at Dumfries has cleared. There are still delays remaining, though, getting by that slowdown. And they've cleared the crash on the outer loop of the Beltway local lanes around Route 1 at Alexandria. However, delays remain there also. On Courthouse Road in Stafford, a disabled truck is causing problems westbound at Ramoth Church Road, or do you say Ramoth? And the crash is still being worked, according to VDOT, Post Oak Road at Ramunkey Road. Another Waiser report. Crash on South Point Parkway. That's right by the shopping center before Route 1. One is congested South Point to Lee's Hill. Continuing busy just around the town center on Plank Road, but both directions at Lafayette on Blue Gray Parkway and Warrenton at Southern Gateway. I'm J.R. Russ in the B101.5 Time Saver Traffic Center.

0: 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That's right, local kids are taking over the airwaves. 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
8: Forecast. Clear into this evening with an overnight low dropping to 76. More hot weather tomorrow with sunshine and a high up to 101. The heat index may soar to 110 and will stay hot on Friday under sunshine with a high close to 96. From the NKFloors.com Weather Center, I'm Jeff Maher from the

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1: And we are quickly approaching the 5 o'clock hour, which is going to segue into cartoons. It's all driven by Stafford Chrysler Dodge Jeep and Ram at 4 Mile Fork in Fredericksburg. 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If it's in the library, I'm going to look. I'm going to look and I'm going to play it. Already getting some requests. Someone wants to hear Wonderwall by Oasis, Abracadabra by Lady Gaga, Dance Monkey. I don't know what that is. I'll still look for it. But hey, keep those requests coming in because that is what cartoons is all about, playing what you want to hear. All right. He is the Maharaja of traffic. My good friend JR is in the B101.5 Times Saver Traffic Center. JR, what can you tell me now?
2: Rudy, that accident near Porter's is still causing some problems on Post Oak Road. VDOT reporting it is still being worked. They're still working the stalled truck in Stafford. And the accident on southbound 95 at Dumfries has cleared. But before that, we've got another one now. It's a disabled vehicle that is in the south center lane and also blocking the right lane. Looks like traffic is getting by on the left. Meanwhile, coming out of the district on 395, there's an accident. It's at 110, and that crash involves a bus. Plus, on westbound 66 at Sudley Road, there's an oversized vehicle taking out the right lane. Locally, still looking pretty good with just some slowing on one across the Falmouth Bridge and at South Point and on Plank Road around the town center. I'm J.R. Russ in the B101.5 Time Saver Traffic Center.
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3: 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A lot of requests this afternoon. We love it. We got some Abracadabra Lady Gaga coming up in just a bit. But right now, it's Wonderwall Oasis on B101.5.

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1: Keep those requests coming in. After the traffic report, I've got Lady Gaga, Abracadabra, Bare Naked Ladies 1 week, Miley Cyrus, Party in the USA. We love the cartoons hour. 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If it's in the library, I will look and I will do my best. In the meantime, JR is in the B101.5 Times Saver Traffic Center. JR, what can you tell me?
2: Rudy, with the issues we've had on 95 South, we are climbing over an hour now from the Beltway down to Plank Road. Express lanes at 43, northbound at 45, and out to Manassas on I-66, 35, inbound is 25. We still have that stalled oversized load at Manassas. They're still working that accident on 395 southbound at 110. That's slowing things back into the district, trying to get out. We're slow on the outer loop of the Beltway from the Wilson Bridge all the way to 95. And they're continuing to clear that disabled vehicle after the Dale City car rest area. The right side still blocked there. Also still being worked, the disabled truck on Courthouse Road. VDOT indicating the accident near Maston's Corner has cleared. While around town, we're getting busy on 2 from 3 to Lansdowne, 3 at South Point, plus continued slow on Plank Road from 95 out past Salem Church, and busy at 1 and Warrenton. I'm J.R. Russ in the B101.5 Time Saver Traffic Center.
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0: fantastic taste in tunes. That's all I got to say. And guess what? It ain't over. Yes, you can still request a song on the Fletcher Home Hotlines. 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We're going to get it up there as best as we can. It's all driven by Sapper Chrysler Dodge Jeep and Ram at 4 Mile Fork in Fredericksburg. It is cartoon. Let's keep them rolling. Love the listeners. Love them. All right. We got to check in with JR. Yes, he is in the B101.5 Time Saver Traffic Center. JR, what's going on?
1: Rudy, with the issues we've had on 95 South, we are climbing over an hour now from the Beltway down to Plank Road. Express lanes at 43, northbound at 45, and out to Manassas on I-66, 35, inbound is 25. We still have that stalled oversized load at Manassas. They're still working that accident on 395 southbound at 110. That's slowing things back into the district, trying to get out. We're slow on the outer loop of the Beltway from the Wilson Bridge all the way to 95. And they're continuing to clear that disabled vehicle after the Dale City car rest area. The right side still blocked there. Also still being worked, the disabled truck on Courthouse Road. VDOT indicating the accident near Maston's Corner has cleared. While around town, we're getting busy on 2 from 3 to Lansdowne, 3 at South Point, plus continued slow on Plank Road from 95 out past Salem Church, and busy at 1 and Warrenton. I'm J.R. Russ in the B101.5 Time Saver Traffic Center.
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12: Clear into this evening with an overnight low dropping to 76. More hot weather tomorrow with sunshine and a high up to 101. The heat index may soar to 110 and will stay hot on Friday under sunshine with a high close to 96. From the NKFloors.com Weather Center, I'm Jeff Marv.

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1: Wrapping up the cartoons request, all driven by Safford Chrysler Dodge and Jeep and Ram at 4 Mile Fork in Fredericksburg. And if you didn't get a chance to hear your song, don't worry. We will continue tomorrow. Same time, same channel. Love playing the cartoons. As I said earlier, the listeners have just fantastic, fantastic taste in music. And that's what I love bringing you. You know, it makes me happy to make you happy. All right.

0: continuing to clear that disabled vehicle after the Dale City car rest area. The right side still blocked there. Also still being worked, the disabled truck on Courthouse Road. VDOT indicating the accident near Maston's Corner has cleared. While around town, we're getting busy on 2 from 3 to Lansdowne, 3 at South Point, plus continued slow on Plank Road from 95 out past Salem Church, and busy at 1 and Warrenton. I'm J.R. Russ in the B101.5 Time Saver Traffic Center.
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2: Rudy, with cleared incidents on 95, we're at 68 minutes from the Beltway to Plank Road. Our updated travel time, express lanes at 45, northbound at 51, 43 out to Manassas from the Beltway. That's because of a crash at 28 right at Centerville. We've got about a mile back up there. And then just past Sudley Road, the right side is blocked by an oversized vehicle, so that is slowing things down as well. Up near Dulles, Centerville Road, an accident there, northbound at McLaren Road. While around town, getting quiet already. Just slow at South Point on 1, a little at Falmouth, 3 Town Center to Salem Church, and 2 Park to Fairgrounds. I'm J.R. Russ in the B101.5 Time Saver Traffic Center.
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quit the job for him because Will was too embarrassed. So the friend told Disneyland, he says that Will Ferrell had a tryout with the Dallas Cowboys, and that's why he had to quit. So somewhere, there's a file at Disney Corporate that says Will Ferrell worked for one day. Reason for leaving? Tryout with the Dallas Cowboys football team. Yeah. Well,

0: The rest went to Saturday Night Live and started his whole career. Let's talk to JR. He is in the B101.5 Time Saver Traffic Center. JR, what do you have now?
1: Getting pretty quiet around the Berg now, Rudy. A little slowing Warrington Road at Falmouth over to Route 1. Dixon is cleared out, and we're just slow on Plank Road, Town Center to Salem Church, and a little bit at the Fork. Wazer's reporting the crash on Centerville Road has cleared, and we've cleared any issues on 95, but we still have our problems on 66 at Centerville, and just past that with that stalled wide load. But we are down over a half hour to about 35 minutes from the Beltway out to Manassas, returning 21. And there's still clearing that bus crash on southbound 395 near Virginia 110, just across the Potomac. I'm J.R. Russ in the B101.5 Time Saver Traffic Center.
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14: Clear into this evening with an overnight low dropping to 76. More hot weather tomorrow with sunshine and a high up to 101. The heat index may soar to 110 and will stay hot on Friday under sunshine with a high close to 96. From the NKFloors.com Weather Center, I'm Jeff Maher from the Weather Channel.
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1: Yes, we are wrapping up The Drive Home, getting ready for the final traffic report of the evening, because I must flee into the night.
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1: That's right, but before I go, let me give you this fun fact of the day. Are you ready for this? You may be allergic to cats, but ready? Some cats may be allergic to humans. Cats can react to human skin flakes, perfumes, or household particles we carry around. So if a cat acts offended by your existence, there may be a tiny scientific excuse. Not the way you're looking at it or the way it's looking at you. All right, let's get into our final report. Mr. JR is in the B101.5 Time Saver Traffic Center. JR, what is the final report?
4: Rudy, our last ride of the day improving, especially around town. Just some slowing around the town center. Rest of the area looking quiet, according to our speed sensors. While out on the highway, things have improved on 66. They've cleared that stalled truck out near Manassas. And at Centerville, they've also cleared that accident. All lanes are open, but delays remain. The only other issue is that outbound 395 problem. It's a crash involving a bus that's taking out part of the right shoulder and the exit lane to Washington Boulevard, but the exit ramp not totally closed, and the other five lanes are open, plus the exit to Crystal City. The city reminds you to watch for utility work tomorrow morning from 8 to 10 a.m. at the intersection of Lewis and Sophia Streets. So have a good and safe evening. I'm J.R. Russ in the B101.5 Time Saver Traffic Center.
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0: 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It's the life lived there. Family and friends around the table. A quiet moment in the cool of the morning. 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
6: Weather Channel Forecast.
7: Clear overnight with a low falling to 76. More hot and humid weather for the afternoon on Thursday with a high of 101. The heat index may climb to 110, adding humidity. We'll stay hot with more sun on Friday as the high gets close to 96. From the NKFloors.com Weather Center, I'm Jeff Marr from the Weather Channel.

0: Bruno Mars. Even the music you can sing along to, we got you covered. 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